0: to reports of shots fired from a vehicle in Cold Harbour Lane in Brixton. Around an hour later, they were called to reports of a stabbing in nearby Acre Lane. No arrests have been made yet in connection with either event. Iran are pressing for the war with the US to end within 30 days. That's according to Iran's state media, who say their proposal calls for issues to be resolved rather than extending the ceasefire. US President Donald Trump says he's reviewing the proposal but doubts it will lead to a deal. After a dog was saved from the freezing sea off the coast of Scotland, rescuers are getting an award from PETA. Sparkle was saved by North Berwick RNLI and the Coast Guard after she slipped off a harbour wall. Lucy Watson is from PETA.
1: We sent a letter of gratitude and a framed certificate for rescuing Sparkle and her guardians to both teams, and they were really delighted to be recognised for their bravery.
0: And in Formula One, Mercedes' Kimi Antonelli overcame a fierce battle with Lando Norris to clinch a third successive victory at the Miami Grand Prix. That's the latest from Radio News Hub. I'm Lucy Gormanley.
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0: Rain moving across northern Scotland, rather cloudy for central and southern areas with occasional showers. Mostly dry elsewhere with a high of 17 degrees Celsius.

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2: A man and a woman have died and three people, including a child, were taken to hospital following an explosion at a house in Bristol. A major incident was declared on Sunday at an address on Stone Court Road. Police say it's been treated as suspicious but not terror-related. Somerset and Avon Superintendent Matt Ebb spoke to reporters.
3: A cordon was put in place to protect the public, to allow inquiries to be carried out at the scene. This included specialist searches carried out by the British Army's Explosive Ordnance Disposal Unit as a precaution. People living within the cordon were evacuated to a temporary rest centre.
2: Police say a boy has died after being hit by a fallen tree. Emergency services were sent to Holmcroft Road in Stafford on Saturday evening. Staffordshire Police say his next of kin have been informed. Next, a 15-year-old boy has been charged after two teenagers suffered knife wounds during an alleged brawl involving 30 young people in Southend. Essex police say they were called to the Seaside City's High Street on Friday evening. The teenager, who cannot be named for legal reasons, is set to appear at Basildon Magistrates Court next month. A pop-up sauna will be hosting events during the Edinburgh Fringe Festival this summer. Sauna Theatre, which is said to be the UK's largest sauna, will set up for events and shows in August. Visitors are being invited to don swimwear and enjoy the heat as they attend all the shows. James Grieve is the co-owner.
4: We just started noticing the similarities between saunas and theatres. They both evolved from the sort of ancient human tradition of sitting around a campfire telling stories. So we just started imagining what would happen if you used the space as a theatre.
2: And in football, Manchester United have qualified for the Champions League after they beat Liverpool 3-2 at Old Trafford. That's the latest from Radio News Hub. I'm Lucy Gormanley.
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2: Rain moving across northern Scotland, rather cloudy for central and southern areas with occasional showers. Mostly dry elsewhere with a high of 17 degrees Celsius.

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2: 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Just because it's here today, it can be gone tomorrow. 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If I'll ever change towards you, because baby, I love you. 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Just the way you are.

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2: A man and a woman have died after a house explosion in Bristol. Police say three people, including a child, were taken to hospital after the incident on Sunday morning at an address in Sterncourt Road. Somerset and Avon Superintendent Matt Ebb spoke to reporters.
3: While our inquiries remain at an early stage, at this point we're not looking for anyone else in connection with this incident. It is also important to confirm we are not treating this as a suspected terrorism incident.
2: A major incident was declared after the explosion. Officers are also carrying out inquiries at a property in Speedwell, which is linked to the man who died. Next, police are investigating the possibility that the stabbing of a man and the shooting of four people in the same area of South London are linked. Officers were called in the early hours on Saturday to reports of shots fired from a vehicle in Cold Harbour Lane in Brixton. Around an hour later, they were called to reports of a stabbing in nearby Acre Lane. No arrests have been made yet in connection with either event. Iran are pressing for the war with the US to end within 30 days. That's according to Iran state media, who say their proposal calls for issues to be resolved rather than extending the ceasefire. US President Donald Trump says he's reviewing the proposal but doubts it will lead to a deal. After a dog was saved from the freezing sea off the coast of Scotland, rescuers are getting an award from PETA. Sparkle was saved by North Berwick RNLI and the Coast Guard after she slipped off a harbour wall. Lucy Watson is from PETA.
4: We sent a letter of gratitude and a framed certificate for rescuing Sparkle and her guardians to both teams, and they were really delighted to be recognised for their bravery.
2: And in Formula One, Mercedes' Kimi Antonelli overcame a fierce battle with Lando Norris to clinch a third successive victory at the Miami Grand Prix. That's the latest from Radio News Hub. I'm Lucy Gormanley.
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2: Rain moving across northern Scotland, rather cloudy for central and southern areas with occasional showers. Mostly dry elsewhere with a high of 17 degrees Celsius.
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2: A man and a woman have died and three people, including a child, were taken to hospital following an explosion at a house in Bristol. A major incident was declared on Sunday at an address on Stone Court Road. Police say it's been treated as suspicious but not terror-related. Somerset and Avon Superintendent Matt Ebb spoke to reporters.
3: A cordon was put in place to protect the public, to allow inquiries to be carried out at the scene. This included specialist searches carried out by the British Army's Explosive Ordnance Disposal Unit as a precaution. People living within the cordon were evacuated to a temporary rest centre.
2: Police say a boy has died after being hit by a fallen tree. Emergency services were sent to Holmcroft Road in Stafford on Saturday evening. Staffordshire Police say his next of kin have been informed. Next, a 15-year-old boy has been charged after two teenagers suffered knife wounds during an alleged brawl involving 30 young people in Southend. Essex police say they were called to the Seaside City's High Street on Friday evening. The teenager, who cannot be named for legal reasons, is set to appear at Basildon Magistrates Court next month. A pop-up sauna will be hosting events during the Edinburgh Fringe Festival this summer. Sauna Theatre, which is said to be the UK's largest sauna, will set up for events and shows in August. Visitors are being invited to don swimwear and enjoy the heat as they attend all the shows. James Grieve is the co-owner.
4: We just started noticing the similarities between saunas and theatres. They both evolved from the sort of ancient human tradition of sitting around a campfire telling stories. So we just started imagining what would happen if you used the space as theatre.
2: And in football, Manchester United have qualified for the Champions League after they beat Liverpool 3-2 at Old Trafford. That's the latest from Radio News Hub. I'm Lucy Gormanley.
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2: Rain moving across northern Scotland, rather cloudy for central and southern areas with occasional showers. Mostly dry elsewhere with a high of 17 degrees Celsius.

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2: Three people have died after a disease outbreak on a cruise ship in the Atlantic. A British tourist is currently in hospital in South Africa with at least one case of hantavirus confirmed. There's a reported 170 passengers on the ship who could have been exposed. A man is due in court today over an alleged bomb hoax at a Peter Kay show. 19-year-old Omar Majed of Washwood Heath in Birmingham was charged with false communications and will face the magistrates later on. Kay was ushered off stage on Friday after a suspicious bag was reported.
3: We cannot have a kind of world where vaping is more expensive than smoking.
2: A vape tax could be driving former smokers back to cigarettes. That's a warning from VPZ, one of the UK's biggest vape retailers, and Richard Begg is their spokesperson. The survey comes ahead of the introduction of a new vape duty in October, which will up the cost of e-liquids by £2.64. The government has been approached for comment. Sir Alex Ferguson is said to be recovering after being taken to hospital from Old Trafford before Manchester United's game with Liverpool. The former Reds manager allegedly sought precautionary medical attention before kickoff. Training AI chatbots like ChatGPT to sound friendlier may lead them to make more mistakes. That's what a study by the Oxford Internet Institute is saying. Platforms that prioritised warmth were also more likely to tell people what they want to hear, especially if the user expressed sadness. Lejane Ibrahim led the study.
4: One thing about making chatbots friendlier is that people might trust them more, so they might be even kind of less on guard when it comes to the information that they receive. They might treat them in ways that they wouldn't treat a chatbot that, you know, is particularly cold or like mainly or is a bit robotic.
2: And may the 4th be with you, a phrase which doesn't just relate to today's date, but the Star Wars franchise. And today, a rare 1980s poster from the film is going to auction and could fetch up to £20,000. That's the latest from Radio News Hub. I'm Matthew Dudley.
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2: Rain slowly moving across northern Scotland with an overcast and murky start elsewhere too. Turning a little brighter later though, with some sunny spells developing, highs of 19 degrees Celsius.

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2: In the last hour, we've heard reports of a shooting in the US with at least 10 people taken to hospital. It's said to have happened at a party around Oklahoma City. A British tourist is in hospital after a suspected outbreak of hantavirus on a cruise ship. It's reported three people have died from the disease, which can affect the breathing and lungs. An investigation has been launched. After an alleged bomb hoax at a Peter Kay show, a man is due in court later today. 19-year-old Omar Majed of Washwood Heath in Birmingham was charged with false communications after a suspicious bag was reported during the show on Friday. The comedian was taken off stage, but nothing suspicious was found. The government's planned vape tax could drive former smokers back to cigarettes as rising costs threaten the affordability of vaping. The survey by VPZ shows overwhelming opposition to the vape duty.
3: Our biggest concern is that we end up pushing customers or general public that are smokers back on to smoking.
2: That's Richard Begg, and the government has been approached for comment. Former Manchester United manager Sir Alex Ferguson is said to be recovering after being taken to hospital from Old Trafford yesterday. The former Reds manager allegedly sought precautionary medical attention before kickoff. They went on to beat Liverpool 3-2. Tens of thousands of patients could benefit from a one-minute cancer jab. The injection works by telling the body's immune system to recognise and kill cancer cells. It's said to be powerful against several types of the disease, including lung, breast, head and neck, and it would be rolled out by the NHS. And it's Star Wars Day today.
4: We get to work together. A lot of those are for charity. We're all volunteers. Everything that we do for Star Wars is because we love Star Wars, but also it's a way of giving back to the community. So it kind of like ticks two boxes. So having a day to focus on that just makes it extra special.
2: Mark Mulcaster is from the Southern Legion, one of many groups who can get together on days like this and watch films. May the 4th be with you. That's the latest from Radio News Hub. I'm Matthew Dudley.
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2: Rain slowly moving across northern Scotland with an overcast and murky start elsewhere too. Turning a little brighter later though, with some sunny spells developing, highs of 19 degrees Celsius.

0: That's the title. Cake by the Ocean. Steve Kerman here with you. Good morning. It's Ooze Valley Radio Breakfast. We got lots and lots of good music lined up for you between now and 10 o'clock. And, of course, Peter Rogers will be along at 10. We got the Bluebells now and a song called Young at Heart. I'm sure you will all get your air violins out to this one.
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It was a bit early for you, wasn't it, to dance about the kitchen? But I did see a couple of people in Godmanchester jigging around the kitchen to that one. Yes, that was the Bluebells and Young at Heart. It is the 4th of May. It is a bank holiday Monday. We've got Lisa Stanfield coming along and Time to Make You Mine. That's going to be followed by the Showbiz Bulletin.

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1: May the 4th be with you. For Star Wars Day today, a rare 1980s poster is among a number of collectibles that have gone up for auction, with the potential to sell for up to £20,000. The auction house Prop Store described it as being regarded as one of the most desirable posters from the franchise. Ed Sheeran's been celebrating Ipswich Town's promotion to the Premier League by joining players in a dressing room sing-along after their 3-0 win over Queen's Park Rangers. The singer-songwriter, who holds a minority stake in the club, was filmed leading the squad in a rendition of his hit The A-Team while holding a pint of Guinness. And pop star Olivia Rodrigo has debuted a new song while hosting Saturday Night Live in the US. The 23-year-old was tasked with hosting the sketch comedy show as well as being its musical guest. She also performed her new song Drop Dead, which is off her new album You Seem Pretty Sad for a Girl So In Love.
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Sheena and Kenny there, and we've got tonight. Charity of the month that we are highlighting this month is Groundwork East. Groundwork East is an environmental charity working across the east of England to support people, places and communities to thrive. Part of the National Groundwork Federation with over 40 years experience. Now, R. Norman will be talking to Hannah from that organisation on Over to You show, which is this coming Wednesday, actually. So it's Wednesday at 7 p.m. You will be able to listen and understand a little bit more about Groundwork

0: of the feelings. It is Valley Radio Breakfast. Steve Kerman here with you. Shall we hear the radio business bulletin? I'm running some teeth in for somebody, not sure who they are though. And after that, we've got Fields of Gold by Sting.
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2: New research shows UK food prices are on track to be 50% higher by November. That's compared to levels at the start of the cost of living crisis in mid-2021. The Energy and Climate Intelligence Unit say a combination of extreme weather, global supply disruptions and exposure to volatile oil and gas markets has compounded pressures on the food system. Aviva say people who are single or live alone are more than twice as likely to say they could not cope with an unexpected bill of £850. That's according to the insurer's new research. People who live alone are typically spending more than £1,200 a month on fixed costs alone before they can consider any discretionary spending. And Heineken have revealed plans to invest more than £44 million into improvements for hundreds of its UK pubs. The brewing giant says the cash injection will create around 850 jobs.
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Lovely song, Sting there, and Fields of Gold. That was from 1993, and got to number 16 in the UK charts. And of course, 3 years later, Eva Cassidy did a fantastic version of that song as well, didn't they? Now, Chaucer Road Gardens are open today. I often talk about the National Garden Schemes mainly on a Sunday morning because that's when they usually open. But today, bearing in mind it's a bank holiday, Chaucer Road Gardens in Cambridge, 1 mile south of Cambridge on the, or just off the Trumpington Road. There you go, that's Chaucer Road. And there are 4 gardens open. And at Upwater Lodge, there is coffee and cake as well. Chaucer Road Gardens are a fine example of large Edwardian gardens tucked away on the south side of Cambridge. Worth a look. It's open this afternoon from 2 till 5. And remember, the National Garden Scheme made more than £3.875 million for so many charities last year.

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2: 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And here's Nikki, driving off for a morning coffee. 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

Fantastic tune from Neil Diamond there, Crackling Rosie. We got Fiction Factory coming along, but it was on this day in 2017, Buckingham Palace announced that the 95-year-old Duke of Edinburgh would be retiring from royal duties in the autumn. At the time of the announcement, the Duke was patron, president, or a member of over 780 organisations.

Nick Lowe there. Cool to be kind. Steve Kerman here. Now, taking us up to the news with Matthew Dudley, it's Kylie.

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8: Three people have died after a suspected disease outbreak on a cruise ship. John Collins reports.
9: A British tourist is in hospital in South Africa and there has been one confirmed case of hantavirus. The outbreak was confirmed by Dutch cruise ship MV Hondius, which was sailing from Argentina to Cape Verde. Now, hantavirus infections, which are usually spread by infected rodents, can affect the lungs and breathing and could be fatal.
8: And at least 10 people have been taken to hospital after a shooting in the US. It happened at a party near Oklahoma City, with Edmond police saying the victims are in various conditions. The UK could be joining a £78 billion loan to the Ukraine. It's expected the PM will announce our bid to join the programme today in a move which could be good for the UK-EU ties. It would create opportunities for British defence firms to compete for contracts. There's worries a vape tax would turn ex-smokers back to cigarettes. In a survey by VPZ, one of the UK's largest vape retailers, people have expressed their concerns ahead of the proposed vape duty for October. It would add £2.64 to the cost of a standard bottle of e-liquid. Richard Begg is one of the spokespeople from VPZ.
10: It is a massive price increase. When you look at it just now, our current liquids are anywhere between £3 and £4 for 10 mil. So we're looking at, you know, a massive jump up to £7, an excess of £7.
8: The government has been approached for comment. A man is due in court today over an alleged bomb hoax at a Peter Kay show. 19-year-old Omer Majed of Washwood Heath in Birmingham was charged with false communications and will face the magistrates later today. Kay was ushered off stage on Friday after a suspicious bag was reported. You could soon be benefiting from a new cancer jab on the NHS. Thousands of patients can take advantage of this one-minute jab, which targets and kills cancer cells. It's said to be powerful against several types of the disease. And happy Star Wars Day to those who celebrate. To market, a rare 1980s poster is up for sale and could fetch up to £20,000. That's the latest from Radio News Hub. I'm Matthew Dudley.
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12: This week is Dying Matters Week, and the Society of Allied and Independent Funeral Directors is urging Brits to discuss their arrangements with loved ones. Ross Hickton explains.
13: Despite the growing popularity of online direct cremations, this is where the person who's died is cremated without anybody attending. Research suggests that such decisions can carry unintended emotional consequences, with one in five who've arranged one saying they regret it. Let's remember, funerals are for the living, not just the dead. So let's use this week to talk about your funeral wishes.
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8: Rain slowly moving across northern Scotland with an overcast and murky start elsewhere too. Turning a little brighter later though, with some sunny spells developing, highs of 19 degrees Celsius.

0: Sophie Ellis-Bextor there, and crying at the discotheque. Do you know what? I've never, ever done that. I wouldn't. If I'd have done that and gone home and told my mum, she'd have said, you'll learn. That's what she used to say a lot, actually. It's Steve Kerman here. Ooze Valley Radio Breakfast. We got Wendy next and a song called Come In Out of the Rain. We haven't had as much rain this weekend as they predicted, apart from a little drop or two on Saturday, of course.
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She's levitating, Dua Lipa there. I tell you what, I tried that once, but I couldn't manage that. Phil Collins, apparently he's got two hearts. That's handy, isn't it?

0: tell you what, that still gets my foot tapping after all these years. Phil Collins there from the 1980s. We've got Tony Iommi's single of the week. It's called Material Lover.
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0: That's wet, wet, wet. And it's actually dry at the moment outside. Good Night Girl, that's called. Shall we have the sports bulletin? And then we'll have one that I know you all know from Bill Medley and Jennifer Warnes.
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2: A big footballing weekend, this one, with two more games today as Chelsea welcome Nottingham Forest and Manchester City travel to Everton on their hunt for the Premier League title. Over the weekend, though, Kobbie Mainoo celebrated his new deal in style as the Manchester United star sealed a 3-2 victory against rivals Liverpool and confirmed a Champions League place. Boss Michael Carrick spoke after the game.
3: Seeing this place alive and bouncing at the end is a real joy and a kind of pleasure to be in the position.
2: Elsewhere, Bournemouth boosted their European hopes with a thumping 3-0 win over Crystal Palace, and Tottenham look like a team destined to survive as they beat Aston Villa 2-1 to move out of the bottom three. Manchester City's women are on the brink of their first Women's Super League title in a decade. It's after Rebecca Knack's stoppage time header earned a 1-0 win over Liverpool. And over in the Formula One, Kimi Antonelli overcame a fierce battle with Lando Norris to clinch a third successive victory and extend his title lead as the Miami Grand Prix survived the weather. It was brought forward due to rain.
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Ella Henderson there and a song called Ghost. I tell you what, she's done some good music lately. It was on this day in 1982. It was a bit of a sad day. The British destroyer HMS Sheffield was sunk in the Falklands War. And also in 1926, Britain's workers down tools today en masse and the country ground to a halt. That was the first ever general strike in 1926. Began at midnight after the general councillor of the Trade Union Congress voted in favour of supporting the miners' strike. There you go. That was another miners' strike all those years back in 1926 on the 4th of May. We got Darcy next and Bulletproof, and that's going to be followed by a song called Too Sweet. It is May the 4th. Some people call it Star Wars Day, you know. May the 4th be with you. Yeah, something like that. Anyway, and it is a bank holiday Monday, so no farmers can use their collies today if they are sheep farmers, for the simple reason it's a ban collie day.

Song called Too Sweet and Hosier there. Steve Kerman here. We're taking this to the news at 9 o'clock with Matthew Dudley. We got a couple of fantastic songs, one from the 60s from the Beach Boys and one from the 70s by the Tramps.

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4: Three people have died and three more are ill after a suspected disease outbreak on a cruise ship. John Collins has more.
5: A British tourist is one of those ill and is in hospital in South Africa. The outbreak was confirmed by Dutch cruise ship MV Hondius, which was sailing from Argentina to Cape Verde. There's no specific treatment or cure, but patients have a better chance of survival if they receive early medical attention.
4: Tens of thousands of patients could benefit from a one-minute cancer jab. The injection works by telling the body's immune system to recognise and kill cancer cells. It's powerful against several types of the disease, including lung and breast. The UK could be joining an EU loan to the Ukraine. It's expected the PM will announce our bid to join the £78 billion initiative later on today. The UK will also slap further sanctions on Russian companies later this week. It's to try and disrupt the military supply chains. At least 10 people have been taken to hospital after a shooting in the US. It happened at a party near Oklahoma City, and Edmond police say the victims are in various conditions.
6: We cannot have a kind of world where vaping is more expensive than smoking.
4: A vape tax could be driving former smokers back to cigarettes. That's the warning from VPZ, one of the UK's biggest vape retailers, and Richard Begg is their spokesperson. Their survey comes ahead of the introduction of a new vape duty in October, which will up the cost of e-liquids by £2.64. The government has been approached for a comment. After an alleged bomb hoax at a Peter Kay show last week, a man is due in court today. 19-year-old Omar Majed of Washwood Heath in Birmingham was charged with false communications after a suspicious bag was reported during the show. The comedian was taken off stage on Friday, but nothing suspicious was found. And may the 4th be with you, a phrase which doesn't just relate to today's date, but instead the Star Wars franchise. And today, a rare 1980s poster from the film is going to auction and could bring in close to £20,000. That's the latest from Radio News Hub. I'm Matthew Dudley.
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4: Rain slowly moving across northern Scotland with an overcast and murky start elsewhere too. Turning a little brighter later though, with some sunny spells developing, highs of 19 degrees Celsius.

0: long tail to that song. It's Eddie and the Hot Rods, and a song called, if only could find it, Do Anything You Want to Do. There you go. And we have got a song called Ain't Nobody next, and then that's going to be followed by Secrets, and apparently this is the clean version. Good morning, it's May the 4th. Yes, May the 4th be with you. And light cloud and light northerly winds today, so it's going to be the temperature is going to be pegged down to about 16 degrees. Cloudy this morning, we may see some late sun, and the sun will not set until 31 minutes past 8 o'clock.
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Tammy Wynette, the American country singer, was born on this day in 1942. And Audrey Hepburn, born in 1929 on the 4th of May. Belgian-born actress, it says here. And also in the year 2000, I hope this doesn't happen today, the love bug virus wreaked havoc with computers all over the world. I tell you what, the best thing to do today is keep the computer turned off and enjoy the bank holiday. I bet you can remember this one. It's by a group called The Moments and Dolly, My Love. And that's going to be followed by a song from Elton and Kiki.

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tell you what, I do like his music. Labby Siffrey there, and Something Inside So Strong. Ooze Valley Radio Breakfast, Steve Kerman here with you. Now, the 4th of May in 1471, it was the Battle of Tewkesbury, a significant battle in the War of the Roses. And in 1675, King Charles II ordered the construction of the Royal Greenwich Observatory. 1780, the first derby was run at Epsom.

That is the title, Cry. And that's Charlie and Kenny there. I tell you what, we got a fantastic song from the Supremes coming up. You Can't Hurry Love. I tell you what, I do like that song, I must admit. In 1896, the first British halfpenny newspaper, the Daily Mail, was published. It was the first paper to sell more than 1 million copies and was heralded as the birth date of modern journalism. I do think that and a lot of other papers cost a little bit more than a halfpenny these days. And a lot of you can't remember what halfpenny is, of course. And in 1859, the Royal Albert Bridge linking the counties of Devon and Cornwall. The bridge spanned the River Tamar. It brought the railway to Cornwall.

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Alison Moyet there, and Is This Love? Ooze Valley Radio Breakfast, Steve Kerman here. We got Lenny Kravitz next with American Woman.

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1: Alex Warren there, and Carry You Home. I tell you what, he wouldn't carry me home in a hurry, I'll tell you. Anyway, I've got to make way for Peter Rogers this morning. And remember, Peter, you cannot use your sheepdog today, Peter, because it's a ban collie day. I'm going to leave you with Ed Sheeran. I'll catch you tomorrow morning at 7. Have a lovely day. Bye-bye.

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6: Three people have died after a suspected disease outbreak on a cruise ship. John Collins reports.
7: A British tourist is in hospital in South Africa and there has been one confirmed case of hantavirus. The outbreak was confirmed by Dutch cruise ship MV Hondius, which was sailing from Argentina to Cape Verde. Now, hantavirus infections, which are usually spread by infected rodents, can affect the lungs and breathing and could be fatal.
6: You could soon be benefiting from a new cancer jab on the NHS. Thousands of patients can take advantage of this one-minute jab, which targets and kills cancer cells. It's said to be powerful against several types of the disease, including breast and lung. The UK could be joining a £78 billion loan to the Ukraine. It's expected the PM will announce our bid to join the programme today in a move which could be good for UK-EU ties.
8: That is very good for Ukraine because it will give Ukraine capability that it desperately needs in year five of this conflict. And it's very good for the UK because it'll be capability that leads to jobs in the United Kingdom. And it's very good for UK-EU relations.
6: Sir Keir Starmer says it will create opportunities for British defence firms to compete for contracts. At least 10 people have been taken to hospital in the US after a shooting. Police say it happened late on Sunday and no arrests have yet been made, but there was no reason to believe there was a consistent threat to the public. It happened at a party around Oklahoma City. A man is due in court today over an alleged bomb hoax at a Peter Kay show. 19-year-old Omar Majed of Washwood Heath in Birmingham was charged with false communications and will face the magistrates later on. Kay was ushered off stage on Friday after a suspicious bag was reported. And in the football later, Chelsea will try and rebound from five consecutive Premier League losses against Nottingham Forest. And Manchester City continue their hunt for the title as they travel to Everton for an 8 p.m. kickoff. That's the latest. From Radio News Hub, I'm Matthew Dudley.
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6: The day will turn a little brighter with some sunny spells around, but further showers are likely to break out during the day across England and Wales. Highs of 19 degrees Celsius.
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Britney Spears, Baby One More Time. Good morning and welcome to Mornings with me, Peter Rogers on Ewsbury Radio, this bank holiday Monday, the 4th of May. Outside in Huntingdonshire, today is expected to be cloudy and mainly dry. However, a spot of rain cannot be ruled out under thick cloud. A maximum temperature today of 16 degrees. And many thanks for Steve Kerman for breakfast. A great start to Bank Holiday Monday morning this morning. And Steve, I suppose your comments are better than one of your normal shaggy dog stories. Moving on rather quickly, Luke Combs now, Sleepless in a Hotel Room.

May is Local Community and History Month, celebrating the vibrant tapestries of stories, cultures and traditions within our neighbourhoods. Our local communities are the heart and soul of where we live, encompassing diverse backgrounds, landmarks and memories. History weaves through every street and building, connecting us to the past and shaping our present and future. 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

0: for this early May bank holiday. The thought for the day is by Nigel Graham from the War Boys Baptist Church.
1: Hello, I'm Nigel Graham from War Boys Baptist Church. When May comes in, we will sing. There's a lovely old-style folk song sung by Yorkshire's Kate Risby that begins, "When May comes in, she brings the flowers. We will sing, we will sing. And winter by the door she cowers. We will sing, we will sing." The song captures something we all feel this time of year, May. After the long stretch of winter, the world begins to change. Blossoms appear, the sun feels warmer. Without thinking, our mood lifts, doesn't it? She sings, "With ribbons we will deck and trim to welcome May and summer in, and we will sing, and we will sing. When blossom hangs on every tree, we will sing, we will sing. We'll take a branch for you and me, we will sing, we will sing." It's striking, isn't it? Singing isn't something you force. It's something that happens, doesn't it, when joy rises up in you. But here's the question. What really gives us a reason to sing? If we're honest, life doesn't move forward as neatly as the seasons, does it? Even in springtime, many people are carrying winter-like things, worries, disappointments, quiet sadness. Outwardly, it might be May, but inwardly, it still feels like January. That's why the message of the Christian faith goes deeper than the changing seasons. It says the real problem isn't just the winter around us, but something of a winter within us. A distance from God that leaves us restless even when everything else seems fine. But the Christian faith also says this: real, lasting spring can come into a human life. Jesus said, "I am the light of the world." In other words, he doesn't just improve our circumstances, he brings light into the darkest places of the heart. If you and I invite him into our hearts, he can bring forgiveness where there's guilt, hope where there's weariness, life where things feel stuck or cold. So that's the real reason to sing. It's not just that the weather has changed, but that you and I can be changed. So as May comes in, and as the flowers appear again, perhaps that song invites us to ask, not just, is spring arriving out there, but has something like spring begun in here? She sings, "With ribbons we will deck and trim to welcome May and summer in, and we will sing, we will sing." It's a lovely song, Kate Risby, "When May Comes In." But the Christian hope is this, that through a relationship with the Lord Jesus Christ, no winter is final. There can be a joy, a deep, steady joy, that means whatever the season, we will sing.
0: Many thanks, Nigel, for your thought for today.

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0: Daryl Melvin and the Blue Notes, Don't Leave Me This Way. And the first of my regular program interruptions is this. Name this song. What's it called? Who's it by?
1: We can dance if we want to. We can leave your friends behind. Cause your friends don't dance. And if they don't dance, well, they're no friends of mine.
0: The song is by a Canadian new wave and synth pop band. 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No prizes, as always, just for fun. Answer and shout out. It's the last of the program, so don't forget, if you get it wrong, you still get a shout out. Go on, have a go. Be a devil. Before the birthdays now, Queen with Don't Stop Me Now. Tonight.

0: happy birthday to you if it's your birthday today. Also celebrating the Northern Irish professional golfer Rory McIlroy, who won the 2025 BBC Sports Personality of the Year award, having won the 2025 Masters to complete his career Grand Slam. He added a second consecutive Masters in April this year. Broadcaster and journalist Kate Garraway, who currently is presenter of Mid Mornings with Kate Garraway on Smooth Radio. She's also newsreader on Thursdays and co-anchor on Fridays of the ITV breakfast show Good Morning Britain. And lastly, actress Lucy Jo Hudson, known for her roles as Katie Harris in Coronation Street, Rosie Trevanion in Wild at Heart, and Donna Marie Quinn in Hollyoaks. Her role as Rhiannon Davis in Doctors earned her the British Soap Award for Villain of the Year in 2017. Music today comes from Justin Timberlake, Can't Stop the Feeling, and Snow Patrol with Chasing Cars. Happy birthday.
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0: Before the Jam, A Town Called Alice, followed by, after, Sam Smith and Diamonds. Another clue now for my question for today. Name this tune. What's it called?
1: We can dance if we want to. We can leave your friends behind. Because your friends don't dance. And if they don't dance, well, they're no friends of mine.
0: A song by a Canadian new wave and synth pop band. And the second clue, pogoing or slam dancing at a disco, is definitely not this. If you don't know what pogoing and slam dancing are, I didn't either. I had to ask to find out. Dancing rather violently, jumping up and down. And part of the answer is in the soundbite you've heard. What's it called? Who's it by? You can leave your name and answer on 01480-727-104 or email peter at oozvalleyradio.com. No prize, of course, just for fun and some shout-outs coming up just after 12 o'clock. Time now for the Doobie Brothers. What a Fool Believes.

0: Coming up in the second hour of Mornings with Me, Peter Rogers is Bank Holiday Monday after the news at 11 with Matthew Dudley, Tony Obi's Singer of the Week. Lucy Gorman Lee will be here with the Ouse Valley Radio Showbiz Bulletin. Last chance I've got my question for today, name this tune. And to finish this hour, the Carpenters, calling occupants of interplanetary craft.
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2: All right, you're listening to All Hit Radio, and it's 53 degrees at 13 minutes past the hour. And right now in our All Request line, I've got Mike Ledgerwood on the phone. Hey, babe, what would you like to hear? Hey, babe, I'm sorry, I can't hear you too well. You're going to have to speak a little closer into the phone. Okay, babe, what would you like to hear again?
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4: In the last hour, it's been announced that Princess Eugene is pregnant. Buckingham Palace confirmed she'll be having her third child with her husband, Jack Brooksbank. The King is said to be delighted with the news. Three people have died and three more are ill after a suspected disease outbreak on a cruise ship. John Collins has more.
5: A British tourist is one of those ill and is in hospital in South Africa. The outbreak was confirmed by Dutch cruise ship MV Hondius, which was sailing from Argentina to Cape Verde. There's no specific treatment or cure, but patients have a better chance of survival if they receive early medical attention.
4: Tens of thousands of patients could benefit from a one-minute cancer jab. The injection works by telling the body's immune system to recognise and kill cancer cells. It's powerful against types of the disease, including lung, breast, head and neck cancer. The UK could be joining an EU loan to the Ukraine. It's expected the PM will announce our bid to join the £78 billion initiative whilst at the EPC summit.
6: So it's vital that we work with international leaders on both fronts. So today I'll be discussing Ukraine and what more we can do to support Ukraine and make sure that we get the lasting peace that we need.
4: The UK will also slap further sanctions on Russian companies later this week to try and disrupt the military supply chains. It's been confirmed that 12 people have been injured after a shooting in the US. It happened at a party near Oklahoma City, with Edmond police saying the victims are all in various conditions. New research shows UK food prices are on track to be 50% higher by November. That's compared to levels at the start of the cost of living crisis in mid-2021. The Energy and Climate Intelligence Unit says combinations of extreme weather, global supply disruptions and exposure to volatile oil and gas markets had compounded pressure on the system. And in the Scottish Premier League, Hearts welcome Rangers for a 5:30 kickoff. They could go 3 points clear at the top of the league. That's the latest from Radio News Hub. I'm Matthew Dudley.
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8: This week is Dying Matters Week, and the Society of Allied and Independent Funeral Directors is urging Brits to discuss their arrangements with loved ones. Ross Hickton explains.
9: Despite the growing popularity of online direct cremations, this is where the person who's died is cremated without anybody attending. Research suggests that such decisions can carry unintended emotional consequences, with one in five who've arranged one saying they regret it. Let's remember, funerals are for the living, not just the dead. So let's use this week to talk about your funeral wishes.
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4: The day will turn a little brighter with some sunny spells around, but further showers are likely to break out during the day across England and Wales. Highs of 19 degrees Celsius.

0: Welcome back. That was K.D. Lang with Constant Craving. And this is Tony Obi's Single of the Week.
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Tony Iommi's single of the week this week is Material Love, a song written by Sienna Spiro for the 2026 film The Devil Wears Prada 2. She began her career sharing viral singing videos on TikTok in 2021 and music in 2024, including Maybe, which became her debut on the UK singles chart. After the Beatles, time for the Ouse Valley Radio Showbiz Bulletin with Lucy Gormanly.

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1: May the 4th be with you. For Star Wars Day today, a rare 1980s poster is among a number of collectibles that have gone up for auction, with the potential to sell for up to £20,000. The auction house Prop Store described it as being regarded as one of the most desirable posters from the franchise. Ed Sheeran's been celebrating Ipswich Town's promotion to the Premier League by joining players in a dressing room sing-along after their 3-0 win over Queen's Park Rangers. The singer-songwriter, who holds a minority stake in the club, was filmed leading the squad in a rendition of his hit The A-Team while holding a pint of Guinness. And pop star Olivia Rodrigo has debuted a new song while hosting Saturday Night Live in the US. The 23-year-old was tasked with hosting the sketch comedy show as well as being its musical guest. She also performed her new song Drop Dead, which is off her new album You Seem Pretty Sad for a Girl So In Love.
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0: Yes, Mum.
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0: Jesse Ware, Save a Kiss. Last chance now to have a go at the question for today. Name this tune. What's it called? Who's it by?
1: We can dance if we want to. We can leave your friends behind. Because your friends don't dance. And if they don't dance, well, they're no friends of mine.
0: This is a song by a Canadian new wave and synth pop band. Pogoing or slam dancing at a disco is definitely not this. And for the band, males not wearing these on their heads. What's it called? Who's it by? You can leave your name and answer on 01480 727 104 or email me, peter@whosvalueradio.com. No prize, as always, just for fun. And

you're looking for some entertainment this bank holiday Monday afternoon, why not go along to the Eaton's May Day 2026 for a brilliant community afternoon on Eaton Soken Village Green outside St Mary's Church. 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Stores open at 12 to 3:30 entertainment, 3:30 the Community Cup presentation, 3:45 crowning of the May Court, and 4 o'clock grand raffle. So whether you pop by for an hour or stay all afternoon, you'll find a very warm welcome and something for all ages.

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1: Animals can't speak to drivers, but if they could, they would be asking us, telling us by the sounds of it, to put our litter and fruit waste in the bin. Because roadside litter kills an estimated 3 million animals every year. No wonder they sound miffed. So let's lend them a paw. Let's take our rubbish with us and bin it properly. National Highways. And what's that? They said thanks very much.
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Vanessa Carlton, 1,000 Miles. Closer to home, the Ramsey Wool Garden is open now through till October on Sundays and bank holidays from 2 to 5pm. Entry's free, and well-behaved dogs on leads are welcome, and their owners.

Chained to the Rhythm. Katy Perry and Skip Marley with Chained to the Rhythm. Before the news at 12 with Matthew Dudley, John Evangelis, I'll Find My Way Home, followed by the Stereophonics, Seems Like You Don't Know Me.

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4: Three people have died after a suspected disease outbreak on a cruise ship. John Collins reports.
5: A British tourist is in hospital in South Africa and there has been one confirmed case of hantavirus. The outbreak was confirmed by a Dutch cruise ship MV Hondius, which was sailing from Argentina to Cape Verde. Now, hantavirus infections, which are usually spread by infected rodents, can affect the lungs and breathing and could be fatal.
4: Food prices here in the UK could be 50% higher by November. That's compared to levels at the start of the cost of living crisis back in 2021. The Energy and Climate Intelligence Unit says it's a combination of extreme weather and global supply disruptions. The UK could be joining a £78 billion loan to the Ukraine. It's expected the PM will announce a bid to join the programme today in a move which could be good for the UK-EU ties.
6: That is very good for Ukraine because it will give Ukraine capability that it desperately needs in year five of this conflict. And it's very good for the UK because it'll be capability that leads to jobs in the United Kingdom. And it's very good for UK-EU relations.
4: Sir Keir Starmer says it will create opportunities for British defence firms to compete for contracts. 12 people have been injured after a shooting in the US. Police say it happened on Sunday and no arrests have yet been made. There was no reason to believe there is still a threat to the general public. It's said to have happened at a party around Oklahoma City. You could soon be benefiting from a new cancer jab on the NHS. Thousands of patients can take advantage of this one-minute jab which targets and kills cancer cells. It's said to be powerful against several types of the disease, including breast and lung. And there is soon to be a new member of the royal family. It's been today announced that Princess Eugenie is pregnant with her third child. She confirmed it with a post on social media. The king is said to be delighted. That's the latest here from Radio News Hub. I'm Matthew Dudley.
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4: It's a cloudy one today with some sunny spells. You can expect some scattered but light showers across Scotland and the south of England. Highs of 19 degrees Celsius.
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0: The Thompson Twins, Hold Me Now. Welcome back to the last hour of mornings with me, Peter Rogers, starting with the play out of today's question. Name the song. What's it called?
1: We can dance if we want to. We can leave your friends behind. Because your friends don't dance, and if they don't dance, well, they're no friends of mine.
0: Safety Dance by Men Without Hats. Many thanks to Tony starting work in St Ives today, Jane catching up with the laundry, and Pauline who's going to relax this afternoon watching the snooker. Music for you from Sophie B. Hawkins, Damn, I Wish I Was Your Lover, followed by Sophie Ellis Bextor and Murder on the Dance Floor. Thanks for taking part today. Tomorrow, name the film. Enjoy the rest of your bank holiday.

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tomorrow morning, Tuesday the 5th, the Huntingdon Men's Shed meets at the Conyngham Centre on Butts Grove Way from 10:30 to 12:30. 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

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Don't forget to include your name, and the deadline is June the 1st.

Ed Sheeran with Shivers, back to the 70s. And on the 4th of May in 1974, Liverpool won the FA Cup for the second time, beating Newcastle United 3-0 in the Wembley final, with Kevin Keegan scoring twice and Steve Highway scoring the other goal. And the music, Fleetwood Mac, Rhiannon, and Elvis Presley, Suspicion.

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Alison Moye, Love Resurrection. This evening at 7 o'clock, and over to you on Who's Valley Radio, Norman Napper will be in conversation with Petty Officer Sam Kidd and some of the Sea Scouts from Huntingdon's T.S. Cromwell.

That's almost all from me this Bank Holiday Monday. At 4 o'clock, Ouse Valley Drive, brought to you by Louis Payne. And before that, from the news at 1 with Matthew Dudley, Mike Wing will be entertaining you with Ouse Valley Afternoons. I'm back tomorrow morning at 10. Look forward to your company. Enjoy your afternoon, and to play me out today, Sabrina Carpenter, Taste and Tavares. Don't take away the music. From me, Peter, until tomorrow, it's bye for now. Bye.

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3: The man who was charged after an alleged bomb hoax at a Peter Kay show has been ordered to leave the courtroom. It's been reported that 19-year-old Omar Majed of Graham Road, Saltley in Birmingham, was repeatedly asked to sit down in court and had to be escorted out after shouting about his bail conditions. The case will now be heard in the Crown Court at the start of June. Three people have died after a suspected disease outbreak on a cruise ship. John Collins has more.
4: A British tourist is in hospital in South Africa and there has been one confirmed case of hantavirus. The outbreak was confirmed by Dutch cruise ship MV Hondius, which was sailing from Argentina to Cape Verde. Now, hantavirus infections, which are usually spread by infected rodents, can affect the lungs and breathing and could be fatal.
3: Food prices here in the UK could be 50% higher by November. That's compared to levels at the start of the cost of living crisis in mid-2021. The Energy and Climate Intelligence Unit says it's a combination of extreme weather and global supply disruptions. The UK could be joining a £78 billion loan to the Ukraine. It's expected the PM will announce our bid to join the programme today in a move which would be very good for UK-EU ties.
5: That is very good for Ukraine because it will give Ukraine capability that it desperately needs in year five of this conflict. And it's very good for the UK because it'll be capability that leads to jobs in the United Kingdom. And it's very good for UK-EU relations.
3: Sir Keir Starmer says it will create opportunities for British defence firms to compete for contracts. There is soon to be a new member of the royal family. It's today being announced that Princess Eugenie is pregnant with her third child. She's confirmed it with a post on social media, and the King is said to be delighted. And in the Scottish Premier League, Hearts welcome Rangers for a 5:30 kickoff. They currently sit 4 points ahead of the Jers, and a win today for Hearts will see them 3 points clear at the very top of the table. That's the latest from Radio News Hub. I'm Matthew Dudley.
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3: It's a cloudy one today with some sunny spells. You can expect some scattered but light showers across Scotland and the south of England. Highs of 19 degrees Celsius.

Good afternoon, Bank Holiday Monday afternoon. Big thank you to Peter Rogers for doing the morning show on this Bank Holiday Monday. Brilliant as usual. Thank you very much, Peter. And we kicked off this afternoon with the Thompson Twins and You Take Me Up. And this brings back memories, not the Thompson Twins, the fact that I'm doing a Monday afternoon. It's a long while since I did one. And I remember in the very early days when I was on a radio station out there in Norfolk, we used to do 1 month twice a year before you got your full license. And for that month, I probably used to do 4 or 5 afternoons a week. And I was glad to have a rest when I'd done it. But I'm here with you today and tomorrow and, of course, Wednesday afternoon. Here's Chic and Everybody Dance. Good afternoon.

The Shapeshifters featuring Kimberly Davis and Second Chance. Tomorrow morning, 10:30 to 12:30, Huntingdon's Men's Shed meets at the Coneygear Centre on Buttsgrove Way, Oxmoor. All men welcome to a cuppa and meet new friends. That's 10:30 to 12:30. And Wednesday, the 6th of May, Great Fen Little Bugs, Ramsey Heights Nature Reserve. Ramsey, price at £2 to £3 per child, plus booking fees. A fun and sociable morning of nature exploration and discovery for preschool children. And I haven't got a time for that one. But also Wednesday morning, we've got Brampton Flower Club meets at the Lady Olivia Hall in Brampton. Visitors are welcome at our flower arranging demonstrations. No need to book, pay on the door, and it's not morning. It's 7:15 p.m. start. And the next one for Brampton Local History Group meets at 7:30 at the Millard Suite of the Brampton Village Hall. They will be listening to a talk on the history of Bedford and the Cambridge Railway given by Stephen Owen. And I say that again is Wednesday. Here's Little Mix and Sweet Melody.

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0: Do you love the thrill of the sale? 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

That's propaganda and dual. Now, if you've been away on holiday or away for the weekend and you're about to travel home, make sure you've got everything, the car and you and the kids and everybody is happy before you start off. 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But do take care. 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And here's Becky Hill and Galantis and Run.

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Here's 1, 2, 3. 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

The Detroit Spinners, It's a Shame. The afternoon show on a Tuesday afternoon here on News Valley Radio with Mike Wing. Here's Anne-Marie Noel Horan, Our Song.

That's what we would say. Blame it on the weatherman. The 4 o'clock. The 2 o'clock news is coming up with Matthew Dudley. And to take us there, we've got the Spencer Davis Group, Keep On Running, and Sheena Easton, 9 till 5.

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4: Three people have died and three more are ill after a suspected disease outbreak on a cruise ship. John Collins has more.
5: A British tourist is one of those ill and is in hospital in South Africa. The outbreak was confirmed by Dutch cruise ship MV Hondius, which was sailing from Argentina to Cape Verde. There's no specific treatment or cure, but patients have a better chance of survival if they receive early medical attention.
4: The UK could be joining an EU loan to the Ukraine. It's expected the PM will announce our bids to join the £78 billion initiative whilst at the EPC summit.
6: So it's vital that we work with international leaders on both fronts. So today I'll be discussing Ukraine and what more we can do to support Ukraine and make sure that we get the lasting peace that we need.
4: The UK will also slap further sanctions on Russian companies later this week. That's to try and disrupt military supply chains. New research shows UK food prices are on track to be 50% higher by November. That's compared to levels at the start of the cost of living crisis in mid-2021. The Energy and Climate Intelligence Unit say combinations of extreme weather, global supply disruptions and exposure to volatile oil and gas markets had compounded pressures on the food system. At least 12 people have been injured after a shooting in the US. It happened at a party near Oklahoma City, and Edmond police say the victims are all in various conditions. Tens of thousands of patients could benefit from a one-minute cancer jab here in the UK. The injection works by telling the body's immune system to recognise and kill cancer cells. It's powerful against several types of the disease, including lung and neck. It will be rolled out by the NHS. Happy Star Wars Day to those who celebrate. To market is a rare 1980s poster. It's going up for sale and could fetch up to £20,000 at auction. It's described as one of the most desirable posters in the entire franchise. And in the football, Man City continue their hunt for the title as they take on Everton. That's the latest from Radio News Hub. I'm Matthew Dudley.
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4: It's a cloudy one today with some sunny spells. You can expect some scattered but light showers across Scotland and the south of England. Highs of 19 degrees Celsius.

0: was done for.
1: That is Max Manone and done for. Is it McNown? Could be that either. Welcome along. This is Bank Holiday Monday's afternoon show here on Ouse Valley Radio with Mike Wing. And coming up, we'll have another look at what's on in a few minutes' time in our area this week. In the meantime, it's Kygo featuring DNCE. And they've got Dancing Feet.

John Sicara and Just Another Day. Wednesday the 6th of May, St Ives Cancer Group monthly film group meets at the St Ives Methodist Church on the Waits at 1:30 till 4 p.m. This month it's the film Hampstead, hilarious and heartwarming story of an American widow who finds unexpected love. And also on Wednesday, Huntingdon's Men's Shed meets at the Coneygear Centre on Buttgrove Way, Oxmoor, 3:30 to 5:30. All men welcome to a cuppa and meet new friends. And Thursday night, it's acoustic night at the Commemoration Hall with Lizzie Hardingham, starting at 7 p.m. in the Arts Cafe. Free entry with a jar for generous gifts for the performer. 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

The Chainsmokers and Coldplay, Something Just Like This. I see some of the airlines announced this week that because of the crisis with their aircraft fuel, that some planes will not go and you will be put onto another airline. So does it really matter as long as you get there? So if you're booked on one airline, what they'll do is double up with another one. Rather than run two planes half empty, makes common sense. Why don't they do it all the time? So if you're not on the plane you should be, don't worry, you will still get there and home again. Here's the Hollies, Just One Look.

Chris Isaac, and he's playing a wicked game for Huntingdon, Witton, Alconbury and all areas across the Ouse Valley on FM, online and your smart speaker. This is Ouse Valley Radio, the bank holiday Monday afternoon show with Mike Wing. He's chairman of the board, and give me just a little more time. Good afternoon.

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people ruin paintings. That's the Manic Street Preachers. The news at 3 o'clock will be with Matthew Dudley. And to help us get up to there is Rita Ora and Anywhere. And I'll be back after the news with the third and final hour of this Bank Holidays afternoon show here on Ouse Valley Radio. Hope you're going to come back with me.

0: across Elkinbury, Buckton, Abbots Ripton and Fenstanton. 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
4: The man who was charged after an alleged bomb hoax at a Peter Kay show has been ordered to leave the courtroom. It's been reported that 19-year-old Omar Majed of Graham Road, Saltley in Birmingham, was repeatedly asked to sit down in court and had to be escorted out after shouting about his bail conditions. The case will now be heard in the Crown Court at the start of June. Three people have died after a suspected disease outbreak on a cruise ship. John Collins has more.
5: A British tourist is in hospital in South Africa and there has been one confirmed case of hantavirus. The outbreak was confirmed by Dutch cruise ship MV Hondius, which was sailing from Argentina to Cape Verde. Now, hantavirus infections, which are usually spread by infected rodents, can affect the lungs and breathing and could be fatal.
4: Food prices here in the UK could be 50% higher by November. That's compared to levels at the start of the cost of living crisis in mid-2021. The Energy and Climate Intelligence Unit says it's a combination of extreme weather and global supply disruptions. The UK could be joining a £78 billion loan to the Ukraine. It's expected the PM will announce our bid to join the programme today in a move which would be very good for UK-EU ties.
6: That is very good for Ukraine because it will give Ukraine capability that it desperately needs in year five of this conflict. And it's very good for the UK because it'll be capability that leads to jobs in the United Kingdom. And it is very good for UK-EU relations.
4: Sir Keir Starmer says it will create opportunities for British defence firms to compete for contracts. There is soon to be a new member of the royal family. It's today being announced that Princess Eugenie is pregnant with her third child. She's confirmed it with a post on social media, and the King is said to be delighted. And in the Scottish Premier League, Hearts welcome Rangers for a 5:30 kickoff. They currently sit 4 points ahead of the Jers, and a win today for Hearts will see them 3 points clear at the very top of the table. That's the latest from Radio News Hub. I'm Matthew Dudley.
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4: It's a cloudy one today with some sunny spells. You can expect some scattered but light showers across Scotland and the south of England. Highs of 19 degrees Celsius.

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1: Good afternoon, Bank Holiday Monday afternoon here on Hoos Valley Radio with my wing, Mimi Webb, and Freezing. This is the Beatles, Lady Madonna, love 'em or hate 'em. If you remember the 60s, you'll know how big an influence they were.

that's Maroon 5 and Don't Wanna Know. Did they actually tell you what we don't wanna know? Let's have our last look today at local events for this week. Screen St Ives is showing its film I Swear at 7 p.m. in the Charter Hall, at the Corn Exchange at 7:30 Thursday night, the 7th of May. A drama that tells the true story of John Davison, a Scottish campaigner who, despite having severe Tourette's syndrome, which includes physical tics and uncontrollable outbursts, became an advocate for the condition. Tickets £7, available in advance or on the door if space available. And Friday, Hunt's Blind Fundraising Coffee Morning in the upstairs room at the Huntingdon Library from 10 a.m. to 12 noon. Some unusual stalls to buy that different present and the best cake on the High Street. And also Friday the 8th, the first performance of the Centre Players musical 9 till 5 at the Burgess Hall in St Ives, and it starts at 7:30 p.m. And finally, also on Friday, a different interpretation of Jane Austen's Pride and Prejudice, but funny, at the Commemoration Hall in Huntingdon, 7:30 p.m. with a full bar open all evening. And if you missed any of them, what I've done over the last 3 hours, go on to oozevalleyradio.com, go down to events, and they are all on there for you to read at your leisure. Here's Viola Wills, or is it Viola Wills? Gonna get along without you now.

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And again, it's one of these titles I looked at. I thought it was Please Please Me, but of course that was the Beatles. Here's Sabrina and Please Please Please.

David Essex, and Gonna Make You a Star. This is John Wade and Missing You. And coming up after that, Kirsty MacColl, and she's in A New England.

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Mae Stevens and Meghan Trainor, and they found Mr. Right. Here's the M People and One Night in Heaven.

One Night in Heaven. Over to you tonight at 7 o'clock. Norman Napper is in conversation with Petty Officer Sam Kidd and some Sea Scouts from Huntingdon's T.S. Cromwell. And following me at 4 o'clock, Hoos Valley Drive today is with Louis Payne. And to take us up to the 4 o'clock news, which today will be, or this hour will be with Jonathan Holmes, we've got Avril Lavigne and Girlfriend. And I think we can squeeze in Tom Grennan, A Little Bit of Love. Have a good week. Take care. Stay safe. And, well, I will be with you tomorrow, usually on a Tuesday afternoon. So enjoy the rest of the day, and I'll see you tomorrow.

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Love will be mine. 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
4: 3 people, including a child who suffered minor injuries in an explosion at a house in Bristol, are no longer being treated in hospital. A major incident was declared by Avon and Somerset Police after 2 people died following an explosion at an address on Sterncourt Road at around 6:30 a.m. yesterday. Police say the explosion is being treated as suspicious, but not as a suspected terrorist event. Keir Starmer says the benefit of joining the £78 billion loan for Ukraine outweighs the cost, as he argued the continent must move at pace to bolster its own defence.
5: That is very good for Ukraine because it will give Ukraine capability that it desperately needs in year 5 of this conflict. And it's very good for the UK because it'll be capability that leads to jobs in the United Kingdom, and it's very good for UK-EU relations.
4: The bid to participate in the loan scheme, recently approved by the EU after Viktor Orban's defeat in Hungarian elections ended a long-running impasse, is part of the Prime Minister's reset with Brussels. There is soon to be a new member of the royal family. It's today been announced that Princess Eugène is pregnant with her 3rd child. She confirmed it with a post on social media, and the King is said to be delighted with the news. May the 4th be with you. It's Star Wars Day today, and fans are getting together to celebrate the famous movie franchise. Mark Mulcaster is from the Southern Legion, who costume up for events across the country.
6: You've got to remember that actually next year, Star Wars is going to be 50 years old. So it's been in all our lives in one way or another, whether or not we realise it or not, for 50 years. You know, there are fans who remember watching the first film back in 77, and then there are younger fans who are just getting into Star Wars.
4: And Manchester United star Mateus Cunha believes Michael Carrick deserves to stay as head coach at Old Trafford after a thrilling 3-2 win over bitter rivals Liverpool. That's the latest from Radio News Hub. I'm Johnny Holmes.
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8: This week is Dying Matters Week, and the Society of Allied and Independent Funeral Directors is urging Brits to discuss their arrangements with loved ones. Ross Hickton explains.
9: Despite the growing popularity of online direct cremations, this is where the person who's died is cremated without anybody attending. Research suggests that such decisions can carry unintended emotional consequences, with 1 in 5 who've arranged one saying they regret it. Let's remember, funerals are for the living, not just the dead. So let's use this week to talk about your funeral wishes.
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4: Showers across the south will mostly fade this evening, otherwise dry with the odd cloud, but cloudier in the north with patchy rain across parts of Scotland, lows of 6 degrees.

Whether you're currently nursing that food coma from a family barbecue or you're just enjoying the fact that Monday morning feeling didn't quite happen today, well, welcome to your drive time. Monday 4th of May, Star Wars Day, may the 4th be with you. Louis Payne with you all the way through till 7 o'clock tonight. I'm back from my 2 weeks holiday. Lovely little break, but it's great to be back. Robert Palmer to kick us off, Daniel Bedingfield on the way, and a great track from Niall Horan. It's a mixed bag out on the roads today. A14 looking quite busy near Bramden as people head back from their weekend trips. So if you're on the move, take it steady. Let us handle the playlist because we're starting with a classic right here on Ooze Valley Radio. 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
2: The

Niall Horan on the loose right here on Ooze Valley Radio. Sound of Huntington Shear, Louis Payne with you all the way through to 7 o'clock tonight. Coming up in the next hour, Tony Iommi's single of the week. We'll also be having a look at some local events happening this week and weekend. And a quick one, if you're heading towards Huntington Town Centre, it's looking nice and clear. It's a great evening for a walk along the river. But first, let's have a bit of You're All That Matters to Me. Curtis Stigers, Ooze Valley Radio.

They're playing right here on Ooze Valley Radio. Looking ahead to later this week then. If you fancy a little bit of a musical theatre, then you need to get yourselves down to Burgess Hall in St Ives. This Friday, 8th of May, the Centre Players are opening their production of the smash hit musical 9 to 5. Starting from 7:30pm, if you're a fan of Dolly Parton or you just want to see some incredible local talent, pour themselves a cup of ambition. It's going to be a fantastic night out there. But from the office to the dance floor, Harry Styles, Late Night Talking, Ooze Valley Radio, the sound of Huntingdonshire, the only station in Huntingdon on FM.

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4: Metropolitan Police say a 46-year-old man and a 38-year-old woman have been arrested on suspicion of arson with intent to endanger life over a fire at a memorial wall in Golders Green on April the 27th. The arrests are part of an ongoing counter-terrorism policing investigation following a reported arson attack on a memorial wall in Limes Avenue. The wall contains pictures of protesters who were allegedly killed by the Iranian state in January. Sir Keir Starmer says Europe must move at pace to bolster its own defence. It's as the PM talked up the benefits of joining the EU's £78 billion loan for Ukraine.
5: So it's vital that we work with international leaders on both fronts. So today I'll be discussing Ukraine and what more we can do to support Ukraine and make sure that we get the lasting peace that we need.
4: The Prime Minister said UK involvement in the scheme was in the national interest and would help create jobs at home as well as supporting in Kyiv. Three people who suffered minor injuries in an explosion at a house in Bristol are no longer being treated in hospital. A major incident was declared by Avon and Somerset Police after two people died following an explosion at an address on Stern Court Road at around 6:30 a.m. on Sunday. A man, woman and child were taken to hospital but did not need to remain there overnight. Three people have died and at least three more are ill after a suspected disease outbreak on a cruise ship. Matthew Dudley has more.
6: One of those ill is a British tourist who has been treated in hospital in South Africa, and there's been one case of hantavirus confirmed by the UN's health agency. The suspected outbreak was reported on the Dutch-flagged passenger cruise ship MV Hondius, which was sailing from Argentina to Cape Verde. Hantavirus can cause respiratory issues and can be fatal.
4: And Toto Wolff warned Kimi Antonelli not to be carried away by the fervour of the Italian public as he compared his young driver to tennis superstar Yannick Sinner. That's the latest from Radio News Hub. I'm Johnny Holmes.
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4: Showers across the south will mostly fade this evening, otherwise dry with the odd cloud, but cloudier in the north with patchy rain across parts of Scotland, lows of 6 degrees.

0: I hope you have as well. I'm Louis Payne. They're keeping your bank holiday Mondays high. Bon Jovi, Edwin Starr, all on the way. If you're heading back through Huntington or St Neots after a great day out, A141 surprisingly quiet. The A1 still a bit sluggish around the Buckden roundabout. So if you're in the queue, roll the windows down. Let the Ouse Valley Radio take over. Bon Jovi, always.
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Bon Jovi, Always, playing right here on Ooze Valley Radio. And that's exactly what we are right here. 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

and the weekend. And we'll also be checking in on Tony Iommi's single of the week. 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

the M Spiro Material Lover, Ooze Valley Radio single of the week, chosen by our very own Tony Obi. Right then, Mimi Webb still to come. Loving You Like You Do from Little Mix. But first, Boys of the Summer, Dom Henley.

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4: 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Johnny Bristol, Louis Payne with you all the way through till 7 o'clock. 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
5: Hang in there, baby.

Right then, a couple of dates for your diary. Some local events happening on Wednesday, the 6th of May. Brampton Flower Club meets at the Lady Olivia Hall in Brampton. Visitors are welcome at the flower arranging demonstrations. No need to book, you can pay on the door. 7:15pm starts. Also in Brampton, the Local History Society meets at 7:30pm at the Millar Suite in the Brampton Village Hall. They'll be listening to a talk on the history of Bedford and Cambridge Railway given by Stephen Owen. What else have we got coming up then? Thursday, 7th of May. Acoustic night at the Commemoration Hall with Lizzie Hardingham starting at 7pm in the Arts Cafe. Free entry with a jar or a generous gift for the performer. And of course, earlier I mentioned the first performance of the Centre Players musical 9 to 5 at the Burgess Hall in St Ives starts at 7:30pm this Friday, the 8th of May. Please go and support the local talent that the Ouse Valley has to offer. Halo, Beyoncé, plays next.

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5: Two people have been arrested on suspicion of arson with intent to endanger life over a fire at a memorial wall in Golders Green, North London, the Metropolitan Police have said. A 46-year-old man and a 38-year-old woman were arrested this morning and taken to a London police station where they remain in custody. The wall contains pictures of protesters who were allegedly killed by the Iranian state in January. Keir Starmer says the benefit of joining the £78 billion loan for Ukraine outweighs the cost, as he argued the continent must move at pace to bolster its own defence.
6: That is very good for Ukraine because it will give Ukraine capability that it desperately needs in year five of this conflict. And it's very good for the UK because it'll be capability that leads to jobs in the United Kingdom, and it's very good for UK-EU relations.
5: The bid to participate in the scheme is part of the Prime Minister's reset with Brussels. Three people, including a child who suffered minor injuries in an explosion at a house in Bristol, are no longer being treated in hospital. A major incident was declared by Avon and Somerset Police after two people died following an explosion at an address on Stern Court Road at around 6:30 a.m. on Sunday. Police say the explosion is being treated as suspicious, but not as a suspected terrorist event. The man who was charged after an alleged bomb hoax at a Peter Kay show has been ordered to leave the courtroom. It's been reported that 19-year-old Omar Majed of Graham Road, Saltley, Birmingham, was repeatedly asked to sit down in court and had to be escorted out after shouting about his bail conditions. The case will be heard in the Crown Court at the start of June. And it's May the 4th.
7: And having a day that we can focus and kind of celebrate Star Wars and what it means to us as fans is fantastic. Yeah, just make sure that Star Wars stays at the forefront of everybody's news feeds and social media.
5: That's Mark Mulcaster from the Southern Legion, who attend events across the UK in their best costumes. From Radio News Hub, I'm Johnny Holmes.
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5: Showers across the south will mostly fade this evening, otherwise dry with the odd cloud. But cloudier in the north, with patchy rain across parts of Scotland, lows of 6 degrees.

Tools, love me like you do right there playing on News Valley Radio. Just gone 6 o'clock on the Monday, 4th of May. Louis Payne with you all the way through till 7 o'clock tonight on your Ouse Valley Drive. The Tramps, Hold Back the Night, Mark Bronson all on the way. Also be looking ahead at the Rose for tonight. Having a look what's coming up this week on the local events. And of course, you've got your business bulletin all on the way. But first, I want to see the bright lights tonight, Mark Bronson.

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2: Right then, 6:15 in your bank holiday Monday. Louis Payne with you all the way through till 7 o'clock tonight. Shadows are getting long over the Ouse Valley. Picnic blankets, they're being packed away, and I hope you had a brilliant extra day of rest. I'm here to finish your holiday drive with some Shalimar Years and Years in Sienna Spiro all on the way. It's been a fantastic weekend across the Ouse Valley. Stick around though, coming up at 8 o'clock tonight, Soul and Motown Show with Mike Haynes, and of course 7 o'clock, Norman Knapper's here with Over To You. Let's start this final hour then with the track that does exactly what it says on the tin. Shalimar, I Can Make You Feel Good. 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
2: Almost one in three lone workers had an accident at work last year, according to new research. A survey of around 400 people who work alone found that only three in five believed employers took the safety of lone workers seriously. Issues raised by the study included stress, fatigue, and the threat of being assaulted. Four in five respondents said they would consider leaving a position because of unsafe working conditions. Rental properties, which are more energy efficient, are attracting a premium to live there. Private sector tenants in England pay a typical premium of around £85 a month to rent a home with an energy efficient rating of A or B. That's compared with an equivalent property with a D rating, according to the analysis. Concerns around household bills and energy prices against a background of global uncertainty could make more energy efficient homes particularly attractive. And we've been given some tips on how to stretch our summer holiday budget that bit further. Saving pots, selling no longer wanted items, and no spend challenges are all suggested.
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5: Right then, it's 20 to 7 as the sun sets on this Mayday Monday. Don't go anywhere, Norman Napper. He'll be here at 7 o'clock with Over to You, and then if you've still got some dance left in you, Mike Haynes is back at 8 o'clock for the Soul and Motown Show. The ultimate way to ease yourself back into work for tomorrow. But first, let's head to the Church of Poison Mind, shall we? 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

Mike McCutcheon there, bringing us to the close of a brilliant bank holiday Monday, Ouse Valley Drive. I've been Louis Payne. It's been an absolute joy to spend the last 3 hours with yourself. Don't go anywhere, though, because after the news, Norman Knapper's here with Over To You. I'll be back from tomorrow at 4 o'clock. Have a wonderful Monday night. Stay safe. Mumford & Sons' Banjo Song plays next.

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6: A driver has ploughed into people in the centre of the German city of Leipzig today, leaving two people dead. The city's fire service director, Axel Schuh, said that another two people were seriously injured and taken to hospitals. He said that about 20 additional people were affected without offering details. Keir Starmer says Europe must move at pace to bolster its own defence. It's as the PM talked up the benefits of joining the EU's £78 billion loan for Ukraine.
7: So it's vital that we work with international leaders on both fronts. So today I'll be discussing Ukraine and what more we can do to support Ukraine.
6: The Prime Minister said UK involvement in the scheme would help create jobs at home as well as supporting Kiev. The Metropolitan Police say a 46-year-old man and a 38-year-old woman have been arrested on suspicion of arson with intent to endanger life over a fire at a memorial wall in Golders Green on April the 27th. The arrests are part of an ongoing counter-terrorism police investigation following a reported arson attack on the memorial wall in Limes Avenue. The wall contains pictures of protesters who were allegedly killed by the Iranian state in January. Pop star Britney Spears pleaded guilty to a lesser charge that will allow her to avoid jail time after prosecutors accused her of driving under the influence of alcohol and drugs in Southern California. The 44-year-old pop star did not appear in Ventura County Court, but on her behalf, her lawyer agreed to plead to what's commonly known as a wet reckless. And chatbots that seem friendly might make more mistakes. A study from the University of Oxford warns platforms that prioritise warmth are more likely to tell people what they want to hear, especially if users express sadness. Lou Jane Ibrahim led the study.
8: These friendlier chatbots might be trusted by users more, but they might also deliver, you know, wrong information. And that together, this higher trust and this, you know, less accurate or maybe wrong information makes users even more vulnerable.
6: From Radio News Hub, I'm Johnny Holmes.
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6: Showers across the south will mostly fade this evening, otherwise dry with the odd cloud. But cloudier in the north with patchy rain across parts of Scotland, lows of 6 degrees.
5: The sound of Huntingdonshire.

0: There we go. That's one for you for the start of the evening. That's Waiting for a Star to Fall by Boy Meets Girl. You're listening to me, Norman Upper, on the Over to You Monday Night Show. And I hope you're enjoying what's left of your bank holiday. It's been a quiet day. I thought it was going to rain today, but never did. But there we go. What have we got coming up for you this evening? 10 o'clock, we've got Tony Obie with The Late Show. And directly after me at 8 o'clock, we have got Mike Haynes with the Soul and Motown Show. Now, what have I got for you this evening? I've actually got one, two, three, four people in the studio with me today, so it's a little bit crowded. Good job we're not in a digital studio, otherwise it would have been sitting on everybody else's knee. Right, I have got... Just a minute, I've got to put my specs on. All my borrowed specs. I've got Petty Officer Sam Kidd and three of his junior... cadets, and they are part of the Sea Cadets, and they are based in Huntingdon. They're not part of the CCF, and they are independent, and they are T.S. Cromwell, is it? T.S. Cromwell. Yeah. T.S. Cromwell, that's good. So, without further ado, I'm going to introduce Sam. So, Sam, good evening, how are you?
1: Not too bad.
0: Tell us a little bit about yourself first, mate, please.
1: So, I am Petty Officer Sam Kidd. I've been a Sea Cadet now for going on 2 years. I quite enjoy, obviously, giving back to the community in a way that obviously gives young people sort of skills that they can use later on in their life as well.
0: Mm-hmm. That's good, that's good. Now, as I said, I've got three... They're junior cadets. They are not fully fledged Sea Cadets yet. They are on the juniors. And do you know what? It's three young ladies I've got in with me this evening. I thought I was going to get a mixture, but we've got three young ladies. So, starting from my first lady, who is it, first of all? Who are you?
2: It's Shana.
0: Shana. Tell us a little bit about yourself, please, Shana.
2: I can play the piano. And nothing else.
0: Nothing else? Okay, fair enough. That doesn't matter. And number two?
3: My name's Katie. I'm a junior cadet who loves music. I was so lucky to join Sea Cadets, which has changed my life and friends. I love swimming and dance, which I currently do.
0: Good, good. And number three?
4: My name's Liliana, and I'm a junior cadet. I love my experience at Sea Cadet because it's great and... you get to meet a lot of friends. I have a loving family of two siblings and one cat.
0: One cat. What's the cat's name?
4: Espresso.
0: Why?
4: It's a black cat.
0: Oh, I suppose there's a bit of logic in that one. No, never mind. Okay. Let's come back to you, Sam, if I may.
1: Yeah.
0: Tell us what the age range of the young people... when they can join the cadets.
1: So at the moment, we currently take cadets from 10 years old. That's when they become old enough to become junior cadets. And then once they turn 12 to 18, they then become a fully fledged Sea Cadet. We are currently looking at taking on younger cadets up to the age of 9. But there's a lot of logistic work that goes into that. And you have to kind of rejig the plan a little bit because obviously younger people can't be out later at night and whatnot. It slightly changes the plan, so we are looking into that currently, but at the moment it's 10.
0: Okay. How many juniors have you got?
1: Oh, we must have, how many we got? Like, there's about 10 to 15 ish.
0: 10 to 15.
1: Yeah, there's quite a few.
0: Yeah, that's good. And whereabouts are you based in Huntingdon?
1: So we're currently at the Neurotherapy Centre at Bradbury House, which is just outside the Olympic Gymnasium. We've been there, I think, like 3-4 years now.
0: Mm-hmm.
1: Ever since we moved from, obviously, the Ring Road, where we were originally.
0: Yeah. Why did you actually move from there?
1: So the MOD used to own that building. Cadets used to parade in there.
0: That's right.
1: We used to parade alongside them. And then that building then got turned into a mosque. So the MOD sold it, and now it's a mosque.
0: It's a mosque, is it? I didn't realise that. It just shows you, doesn't it? You see them there, you go past it all the time, and you don't realise what's going on, you know?
1: Yeah.
0: Okay. It's not just parades. What other activities do your Sea Cadets get up to?
1: So we do a lot of, obviously, community work and stuff like that, where we go out to, like, fairs and stuff just to sort of show our presence and also help out with the community. But we do also do a lot of in-house activities. So we do a lot of waterborne activities, obviously being Sea Cadets. But we also do a lot of activities that give cadets skills later on in life and We teach them about like core values and stuff like that that they can then take on later in their life and sort of use as a guidance within their later life. But yeah, we teach them stuff like discipline with a drill and stuff like that. So,
0: girls, how good are you at drill?
2: Okay.
0: Shana?
2: Okay.
0: Okay. Yeah. Okay. Fair enough. Okay.
2: Good, but I think I can improve.
0: Good. Fair enough. That's good. You see, I thought come in with that one, you see, because it's not on your notes.
1: I didn't practice for that one.
0: So tell us some of the activities that you, I've just asked you that. Sorry, I do apologise. I'm getting carried away with myself there. Of course, being sea cadets, you've got to go underwater.
1: Yeah.
0: Where do you go?
1: So at the moment we are using the lake at Thrapston. So Thrapston have a sea cadet unit, and we sort of use their lake sort of 6 months of the year. So from May to sort of late August, we use the lake there as to do our waterborne activities. And we do stuff like kayaking, canoeing, we do sailing, stuff like that. So they can do a lot of stuff. There's a lot to keep them busy, obviously, for the 6 years that they are sea cadets.
0: Can they get any qualifications from your sailing activities?
1: So all of our sailing, all of our rowing and stuff is all RYA accredited, which is qualifications they can use later on in life. If they get to a senior enough point, they can actually go on and become instructors as cadets. So they can become instructors, get an RYA qualification, and then obviously they can use that qualification to teach. And if they want to go into sort of, you know, a sailing club or anything like that, they can then use that qualification to teach people sailing.
0: That's good. Okay. Let me just put my glasses on again so I can see what I'm going to ask. What sort of qualifications can the cadets, apart from the sailing qualifications, other qualifications can they
1: get? So we do stuff like first aid. So like the more senior cadets can obviously get a high level of first aid. They can get qualifications in like BTEC level 1 and 2 for like young person development. And they can also do stuff like the Duke of Edinburgh Award. So they can go all the way up to gold level within the sea cadets. So there's a lot of extracurricular activities, if you will, that they do other than the main cadet training program, which is obviously set out for the cadets to do throughout their journey. But they can do other stuff like adventurous training, stuff like that, that you, they don't necessarily have to do, but they have a lot of choice in the sea cadets as to what activities they want to do.
0: Good. Besides the juniors, how many senior cadets have you got?
1: So senior cadets, again, it's probably another 15. I think total we've got about 30. Cadet
0: force.
1: And then obviously as the juniors get older, they then become part of that senior unit. And we're at the moment, we get quite a lot of juniors join, obviously your 10 or 11 year olds, and then they stay on and become our new seniors and vice versa. It's definitely good accepting cadets a bit younger as well, because it gives them something to sort of do in the evenings, because a lot of 10 to 11 year olds, there's not a lot of clubs that they can join yet, because there are a lot of other clubs that won't take them until they're sort of a bit older and stuff like that. So
0: when did you actually join the cadets?
1: So I joined the cadets, it must be about 2 years ago now.
0: Oh,
1: so,
0: 2 years.
1: Yeah, as an instructor, yeah.
0: Yeah. All right, that's good. That's fair enough. Okay. Right, besides your sailing activities, what other activities do your cadets get involved with in the local community?
1: So we do, as a rule of thumb, we do quite a lot of the, like, sort of community events. So we do, like, Armed Forces Day, we have a stall there. But towards sort of November time, we do a lot of, obviously, we do Remembrance Day in the main square. We also do a lot of bagpacking in the build-up. We do a lot of like, the poppy appeal stuff as well. But throughout the year, we'll do stuff like backpacks and stuff like that to help raise funds for the sea cadets as well.
0: Yeah. Okay. Now then, I've got to ask you, Jana, what enticed you to join the sea cadets in the first place?
2: Mainly because I like the sea, and I never like being on like a boat before, like a proper one, and I wanted to try it out.
0: You wanted to try it out. Do you get on one now? Have you been on one?
2: Yeah, a rowing boat.
0: A rowing boat, that's not very big.
1: So as they get older, so as they become a fully fledged cadet, they can do what we call offshoring. So they go like big sailboats and stuff like that, and they'll do a proper offshore sailing, but they can't do that until they're 12. They do offshore. So at the moment they're all inland,
0: but then
1: they can do like seaborne sailing expeditions and stuff like that.
0: Okay. Katie? What made you join the... What enticed you to join the cadets?
3: My friend informed me about Sea Cadets, and I thought this could be a life-changing experience, and it really was. We do all sorts of activities like boating, charity events, and lots more, but mainly it's about the friendship and the community.
0: Good. Lillianne, what about you?
4: My friend, Katie, informed me about it. I never knew what Sea Cadets was until she told me. So I went home and asked my mom to maybe book me on, and she said yes. And when I took my first two steps in there, PO came and greeted me and explained what we do, which I thought that was going to be an amazing experience. So I wanted to stay there and have a greater experience when I grow up.
0: So you've been there ever since. Good, good. Well done. Right, okay. What we're going to do... Oh, no, I've got time. Yes, I was going to say we were going to go for a break, but... Sam, what is your catchment area for anyone wanting to join the cadets?
1: So we accept cadets from quite a wide range. So we take them from sort of St Ives area all the way up to sort of St Neots. So the closest sort of other units to ourselves are Wisbeach and Peterborough and Cambridge. So Cambridge direction, there's quite a big gap between obviously the two of us. So obviously we have some cadets that travel a bit further, and then obviously Peterborough direction we have cadets that are living in Stilton that we have as our cadets. So there is quite a wide catchment area at the moment for especially Huntingdon area, because there's not a lot of sort of other sea cadet units close by.
0: Oh, that's good. I thought there was a combined cadet force sea cadets.
1: So combined cadet force they do have I think a sea cadet unit within I don't know which school it is, but the CCF will only accept from that school, so they'll do it for that school, and then they don't take a lot of sort of outside acceptance.
0: Right, we're going for a break, ladies and Sam, and we'll be back shortly, folks. What have I got coming up for you? I've got one of my favourite tracks. It's called Victory, and I hope you'll enjoy it.
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0: There we go. That's one of my favourite tracks of all time. That was Two Steps from Hell and Victory. I'm not going to go into why it's what the orchestra is, but just to let you know that that is one of their very famous tracks. You're listening to the Over to You show here on Ouse Valley Radio. We are broadcasting in the Cambridge area of the Ouse Valley. And you're listening to me, Norman Napper, on the Monday night edition of Over to You. Now, I have in the studio Sam Kidd and three lovely young ladies from the Hunterdon Cadet Force. The Sea Cadet Force. Get it right. And we are going to talk to them again. So, Sam, your activities that you do. I heard you saying at the very beginning that you were able to get outside and do some activities. What sort of outside activities do you get to?
1: We do quite a lot of, like, just normal team building, stuff like that. So we do quite enjoy getting the cadets outside. So I mean, like, when it's really nice, we do, like, you know, just sports in general. But we do quite a lot of, like, outside activities. It's just nicer to get the cadets outside. So there is quite a lot that we can get covered in the winter with all the like written stuff, and it's just nice to get them outside. So we do a lot of like meteorology stuff as well.
0: Okay,
1: so the cadets can, like, make their own like water measures and basically make instruments to measure the cloud coverage and stuff like that themselves. So it's quite good for doing in the summer rather than the winter when you can't see the sky because it's already too dark.
0: I also remember when I was a senior scout back in the day.
1: Yeah.
0: Long time ago, girls. Long time ago. Pull up a sandbag, as they say. We used to play wide games.
1: Yeah.
0: I don't know if you've heard of wide games. Oh, basically, it was like hide and seek, but on a larger area sort of thing. Just basically seek and find and do your dandest to find your oppo. Okie dokie, what have we got for you now? Another one for you, Sam, if I may.
1: Yeah.
0: Do the Sea Cadets prepare a person what to expect if you choose to join the Royal Navy or Merchant Navy?
1: So I don't think it's necessarily like almost like a junior training for the Navy sort of thing. We do follow a lot of the activities they would do, such as seamanship, rope, like obviously the rope work and obviously the boating stuff. But I wouldn't necessarily say it's like a pipeline to, you know, move them up to the Navy sort of thing. It is always a choice for them. And if they do want to join the Navy, it would definitely give them sort of an inkling into what it would be like to join the Navy, but I don't think it would be fair to say that it's a complete one-to-one comparison as to the activities we do and stuff like that.
0: Okay.
1: There are stuff that they can learn, but a lot of it is going to be still quite new to them when they join the Navy, if they decide to.
0: I know the ladies have only just joined and what have you, then what I'm probably, any of you thinking of joining the Navy when you're old enough?
2: Maybe. Not really.
0: No, that's good. It's fine. It's fine. It gets you sorted out for life and gives you confidence to go on in life, sort of thing. So there you go. What about you, Lillian?
2: Probably not.
0: Okay, fair enough. Never mind, Sam. Yeah. Looks like you've dipped out there, mate. Yeah. You know. Now, like any organisation, you've got to raise funds.
1: Yeah, of course.
0: So how do you actually support yourself with regards to funding?
1: So our main sort of source of income is doing stuff like the bagpacks and the community events. We do take a lot of donations. We have a small subscription that the cadets pay. This mainly goes towards funding. If they do want to do some activities, we can help subsidise those cadets that don't maybe have as much income as other cadets as well. So we can use the small subscriptions that they pay monthly. We do also apply for quite a lot of, like, bonds and stuff like that for being a registered charity. So we do have people that work tirelessly in the background sort of trying to sort of balance the books and make sure that we can

0: you know, provide a fulfilling, a, you know, experience to each and every cadet.
1: Yeah.
0: So.
2: Okay, that's very interesting. We believe it or not, also have to raise funds in the station for to keep us going.
0: Yeah.
2: Keep us going. You know, we are doing our best, but we have soldiering on, as the saying goes. Yeah. What can I do? Oh, that's a good one. Yeah. You said the cadets go doing on the lakes.
0: Yeah.
2: What about chances to get on the big sailing ships?
0: Yeah. So we have, I believe, currently 4 training ships that the sea cadets share equally across the nation. And once the cadets turn 12, they can then apply to go on one of those training ships. And what they'll go on and do is they'll be on a boat. So one of the ports that they go from is Gosbury. They'll go from there and they'll do sort of like a bit of a part outside of the UK, and during that time they'll get taught by the instructors that go on that course. They'll get taught stuff like their seamanship and stuff like that, and they can then brush up on their skills. So the more junior the cadet is, in terms of if they're just starting out, once they turn 12 in their sort of senior level sea cadets, they can obviously achieve a lot more, but even the older cadets get a lot out of it as well. And obviously you know, there'll be quite a few people on that boat that they've never met before and stuff like that. And it gives them sort of a small feeling of what it's like to be at sea in a boat with the accommodation and whatnot. Yeah.
2: Okay. Now, girls, I'm going to ask you a question. Any of you get seasick?
3: I don't think so.
2: You don't think so? Mind you, you've never really had an opportunity to, have you? No.
4: I've went on lots of boats as a child and never got seasick, so no.
2: Okay, good. You're okay. And you, Lillian?
5: Not sure.
2: You're not sure? Ah, well, that's the fun is yet to come then. In that case,
0: that's,
2: you know,
0: it
2: hits even the most hardy person says, "I never get seasick." It can hit people anyway. Did you know that Lord Nelson was seasick? Always seasick?
5: No.
2: No. There you go. A bit of history for you. Yeah. Did you know that?
5: I don't know who that is.
0: Lord Nelson.
2: Lord Nelson. You don't know who Lord Nelson... Oh, my good God. Sorry, I didn't mean to say good God, but there you go. Who... Oh, no, I'm not even going to go there. I'll leave that, Sam. It's a bit of a history
0: lesson
2: you've got to do with your guys when you get them back. What about volunteers? Have you got enough volunteers, or are you looking for volunteers?
0: So we're always looking, especially for obviously adult volunteers, we are looking for more. If you imagine, we've got, so at the moment we have, I think it's five adults at the moment, and quite a lot of the time there are sort of points that could use a volunteer or two.
2: Yeah,
0: So if you imagine for just the senior cadets alone, we have... sort of 5 different lessons going on at any one time. So there's 5 different levels of training that have to be delivered. So a lot of the time there's a bit of crossover between the lessons, so we'll sort of merge them, but we're always looking for more adult volunteers, definitely.
2: Yeah. Do they get to learn how to tie knots?
0: Yeah, so all the sea cadets will, if they get to a more senior level, will learn how to tie a lot of basic knots, and then as they progress they'll learn a lot more advanced knots. So I know one of the favourites with the more senior cadets is they learn how to do the trucker's hitch, which is an infamously difficult knot. And once they get to that more senior level, they learn how to tie that. But then at the basic level, they learn stuff like the reef knot, the figure of eight. They learn the different components of a knot as well. So quite a lot of the cadets at Huntingdon quite enjoy the bowline. So that's one of their favourite ones. But yeah, they learn a plethora of knots that if they didn't want to use them in the Navy, they could use them if they wanted
2: to
0: fishing
2: the bowline.
0: Exactly,
2: the bowline is very handy knot.
0: Exactly.
2: God, I've forgotten all my knots. I used to know them all at one time.
0: Yeah.
2: Now, what about discipline and military culture within the cadet force? Is there full military discipline?
0: We don't have sort of a full level of military discipline. At the end of the day, they are children. So there is a bit of discipline. We sort of like to instill the thought of discipline. So it's not so much as like, I wouldn't even compare it to like a school level of discipline. It's definitely like respect both ways kind of thing. So mm-hmm. we teach the cadets that, you know, at the end of the day, when we're in a lesson, if somebody's talking, we show them the respect and stuff like that. That especially when you grow up, obviously, if you don't get taught that sort of thing, you definitely struggle a bit more when you first leave like school. You get sort of like a culture shock, if you will.
2: Yeah, that's very true.
0: So for the sea cadets, I find that just any cadet force, if a cadet goes through a cadet force, there's less of that culture shock when they become 18 and they become an adult in the big wide world. Yeah, so we do teach them about discipline. We teach them about like self-discipline is one of the big things that we have. So it's not so much about us holding them accountable, it's them holding themselves accountable.
2: Good. Sam, I'm going to let you have a rest now because I'm going to turn to the young ladies and I'm going to start with Shana. What do you, Shana, enjoy or get from cadet activities?
1: Well, I learn a lot, and some of them include like food, which is fun because you get to eat them all.
2: Food, everybody loves food. Yeah. What else? Anything else that you like about the cadets?
1: You learn stuff that you probably never even like heard or learned before.
2: Like Admiral Lord Nelson.
0: Yeah, that's it.
2: Do you not know who Admiral Lord Nelson... Honestly, you don't know who Admiral Lord Nelson is?
1: No.
2: Battle of Trafalgar?
0: He defeated Napoleon.
1: Did he?
0: Yeah, do you know who Napoleon is?
1: No.
0: No.
2: God, school.
0: We've got a lot
2: history
0: to cover.
2: Is lacking.
0: Yeah, we've got a lot to cover.
2: Oh, dear. Katie, what about you? What did you find... What do you find... and you enjoy from the activities?
4: Personally, I enjoy all activities because the POs make them fun and enjoyable, but educational at the same time. We do things like putting up tents and raising money for charity.
2: Good. Excellent. What about you, Lillian?
6: I mostly enjoy doing very active stuff, like going outside to build a tent or like running around. I also like doing something teamwork-wise.
2: Good. Yeah, that's okay. It's very good. Very good. Have you learned how to build a shelter in the woods?
0: Not so much. No,
2: they haven't done it yet.
0: They do more sort of tent building stuff for like the Duke of Edinburgh and stuff.
2: Right.
0: I know they did an activity recently where they were trying crisps and then rating how they taste, feel and touch, that sort of thing, so like to do with their senses. So they're
2: That's down your street. Shana
0: yeah, with the crisps.
2: Yeah.
0: She didn't like the flavours, but she liked eating the flavours. The crisps.
2: I thought she was going I just noticed that. Right now, again aimed at the girls, how old are you and what do you want to do when you leave school? So starting with Liliana this time.
6: I'm 10 years old, and when I leave school I want to become a content creator, following my dream, or teaching as a teacher.
2: What's a content creator?
6: Don't know how to explain.
0: So they make like YouTube videos or TikToks and stuff.
2: Oh, not an
0: like
2: influencer.
0: So,
2: you want to be an influencer.
0: Yeah, like an internet influencer, yeah.
2: Oh my goodness me. Katie, what about you?
4: I'm 11, and when I finish education, I want to become an actor, which I'm already preparing for.
2: In what way?
4: I do musical theatre and dance.
2: You don't go to Coleman's by any chance, do you?
4: No.
2: Oh, you don't go to Coleman's. Okay, fair enough. Right, I will ask Shana when we come back after the break. So, what have I got coming up for you? Let me have a look. Let me just go down here because we've got a bit of a gap. Oh, Begin the Game by Jesse Ware.
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0: There we go. That was Begin Again by Jesse Ware. I hope you're enjoying the show this evening. I know I am, because I'm talking to three lovely young ladies, and one of them thought she was going to get away with the last question that I asked the ladies. And the question was, what do you want to do when you leave school or leave the cadet force? What do you want to do, Shana? You got what you thought you got away with it. You know? Go on.
1: I don't know. And honestly, that's something I would do later in my life.
0: Something?
2: Don't worry about it.
0: Sound like an old woman.
2: Yeah.
0: Something I would do later in my life.
1: Yeah.
0: I see. What, you're too busy enjoying yourself? Is that what it is?
1: Yeah.
0: Okay.
2: It's a tomorrow you problem, isn't it?
0: Yeah. Katie, you wanted to say some more, didn't you, as well?
2: Did you?
0: About what you wanted to do when you got older?
3: Yeah, because I wanted to be an actor. I'm already starting to do shows, and that's just preparing me to be an actor.
0: Okay, no problem. Now, I don't know whether she wants to go to the toilet or whether she just wants me to move the microphone in front of her. Lillianne, what would you want to say?
4: Carrying on with what I was saying, about the content creator, I already do post, but I've only got a few people that follow me and stuff like that. So I want to build it up, and being a teacher is because a lovely teacher, don't want to say her name in front of the whole a lovely teacher makes me have a dream of being a teacher, and I just love learning.
0: Do you know how hard it is to be a teacher?
4: No, I've been asking her questions that.
0: You
2: have to do a lot of training.
0: A lot of training. You have to go to university and go to training.
2: And you have to have a lot of patience as well.
0: Yeah, patience and what have you, so.
4: Oh.
0: And of course, a content inventor.
4: Creator.
0: In actual fact, in plain English, is a what? A YouTuber?
4: Yeah.
0: Okay, so there you go, folks. We have a YouTuber amongst us, and she is aiming for people to go and look at her video. What sort of videos do you do?
4: Oh, there's this game called Roblox that I post about because it's really famous, but it's starting to get even worse every single day because they're making really bad updates, which is like ruining the whole community and that stuff.
0: Oh, okay, so you're thinking of doing something else now, eh?
4: Yeah.
0: Okay. Fair enough. Sam, if somebody wants to contact you or join the Cadet Force, how do they go about it?
2: So we have a Facebook page. We also have a website as well, which is www.c-cadets.org/Huntingdon. Or they can email in. Our emails are all on our Facebook page. But mm-hmm. Yeah, we do have a Facebook page, TS Cromwell, where they can also see some of the photos and some of the activities that cadets do as well. And they could also just come down to the unit, and we can start obviously giving them a trial session and whatnot. So if there are people out there that are interested in coming, they can just come along. So we parade on a Thursday night between 7 and 9 at the Bradbury House Neurotherapy Centre. They can just come along, and then we can trial them, see how they get on. If they do enjoy it, then we can obviously get them signed up.
0: Mm-hmm. That's good. Do you know what? I forgot to ask you a question right at the very beginning. How long has the TS Cromwell been going? How long has it
2: been going? It's been going quite a while. Longer than I've been on Earth, I believe.
0: Okay, that's fair.
2: I mean, there's a lot of history in obviously the Sea Cadets, Army Cadets and Air Cadets. There's a lot of history in the Cadet Forces. So, I mean, there's a small decline in the amount of people that are interested in cadet forces, and it would be a shame to obviously see them gone. But yeah, we are slowly getting back up, because there was a period of time where we had a lower cadet count. Obviously, with the COVID pandemic, it meant that we weren't able to recruit as many and do as much fundraising. So we've recovered from that quite well. So we're hoping that obviously the numbers keep going up, and we keep getting more cadets and inspiring more people, really.
0: I've got one more question to ask the girls, but I know what the answer's going to be before I even ask you. Lillianne. Is it Lillianne or Liliana?
2: Liliana.
0: It's Liliana. Sorry, I do apologise. Who's the best? Sea Cadets, Air Cadets, or Army Cadets? Okay. And why? And why?
4: Okay. Sea Cadets are simply the best out of Air Cadets, Army Cadets, and Sea Cadets, because it's not only just because I joined here and it's really fun, it's also because you get to learn a lot of stuff. And I've actually never learned how to, like, go on a boat, build an actual tent, which I learned the other 2 weeks ago, which was really fun.
0: Okay, what sort of tent do you use? Because there's all these new modern fangled things where you just pull a string and it all goes poof.
2: Oh, no, we don't give it to them that.
0: You don't give them that?
2: No. They've got the old poles and pegs.
0: The old stuff. Yeah. Okay, right, fair enough, that's okay.
2: The ones that don't fit in the bag when you put them away.
0: That's right. You get them out all night, nice and neat, but you, for the life of you,
2: never
0: you can't
2: fold
0: figure
2: it back
0: out.
2: No.
0: Right, Katie, what about you? Same question.
3: Sea Cadets are the best because of a community and great friendship, which accepts who you are and what you are.
0: Good. Okay. And Shana, go on. Tell me why you think which is the best.
1: Sea Cadets is the best.
0: Oh my God! I knew that was going to come.
1: Because in the Air Cadets and Army Cadets, you can't join us when you're 10 or as a junior, and juniors have like a fun, much more fun activities to
0: That's fair enough. Sam, have you got anything else you'd like to say before we finish?
2: No, I think I've said it all.
0: You said it all.
2: Yeah.
0: Okay.
2: Covered everything.
0: Right, ladies, thank you very much for coming in this evening. It's been a pleasure talking to you, as always, when my guests are in, and especially when I've got the younger generation in. Oldie like me doesn't get to speak to many young children, and young ladies, and get their opinions. So thank you very much for coming in. And Sam, thank you very much as well for...
2: Thank you for having us.
0: You're welcome. Right, that's it from the Sea Cadets for the night. What have I got coming up for you? I'm back again on Wednesday night, and it's our charity of the month. And it's Groundwork East who are coming in to talk to us. So I'll say good night, God bless, and have a great night. Good night.

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4: Keir Starmer says the benefit of joining the £78 billion loan for Ukraine outweighs the cost, as he argued the continent must move at pace to bolster its own defence.
5: That is very good for Ukraine because it will give Ukraine capability that it desperately needs in year five of this conflict. And it's very good for the UK because it'll be capability that leads to jobs in the United Kingdom, and it's very good for UK-EU relations.
4: The bid to participate in the loan scheme is part of the Prime Minister's reset with Brussels. Two people have been killed after a driver ploughed into pedestrians in central Leipzig, with several others injured. Authorities say the suspect has been arrested and there is no ongoing danger, though the motive remains unclear. The incident happened on a busy shopping street in the eastern German city late this afternoon. Two people have been arrested on suspicion of arson with intent to endanger life over a fire at a memorial wall in Golders Green, North London, the Metropolitan Police have said. A 46-year-old man and a 38-year-old woman were arrested this morning and taken to a London police station where they remain in custody. The wall contains pictures of protesters who were allegedly killed by the Iranian state in January. Three people have died after a suspected disease outbreak on a cruise ship. Matthew Dudley reports.
6: The UN's health agency has confirmed there has been a case of hantavirus, but more is expected. At least three more people are ill, with one of those being a British tourist. They are currently being treated in a hospital in South Africa. The suspected outbreak was reported on the MV Hondius, which was sailing to Cape Verde. Hantavirus can cause respiratory issues and could be fatal.
4: And pop star Britney Spears has pleaded guilty to a lesser wet reckless charge in a California DUI case, avoiding jail time. Prosecutors say the deal reflects a first-time offence with no crash or injuries, but stress she must comply fully to avoid reoffending. That's the latest from Radio News Hub. I'm Johnny Holmes.
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4: Showers across the south will mostly fade this evening, otherwise dry with the odd cloud. But cloudier in the north, with patchy rain across parts of Scotland, lows of 6 degrees.

Good evening, everyone, and welcome along to the UK's premier soul and Motown show with me, Mike Haynes. 2 hours of the best music ever made. And I hope the weather's behaved wherever you are. I know some parts of the country it's been a bit iffy, but here in Cambridge it's been absolutely glorious. But what I do promise you is, regardless of the weather, we're going to have 2 hours of absolute corkers, kicking it off with a great track, a great classic. Smokey, take it away.

brilliant, isn't it? All the way back to 1970 when it reached number one. Of course, it was Smokey and the Miracles. And did you get the 10 points? Well, if you said Smokey, you didn't, I'm afraid, because it was written by Smokey and Stevie Wonder. Ah, there you go. Right, my lovelies, what we've got lined up for you over the next 2 hours, we have our Motown medleys in the middle. I've got an absolute classic Motown song for our cover by another. The original, as I say, is a classic Motown. The cover, I'm not too sure about. I think you'd be hard-pushed to say it's better than the original, but we'll find out later in the show. And we have our featured artist, which tonight is the one, the only, the fabulous Four Tops.

Yeah, that's the first of six we've got lined up for you throughout the next 2 hours from our featured artist tonight, the fabulous Four Tops. Well, from this week's featured artist, let's have a couple from last week's featured artist, which was the great rivals of the Four Tops. It was, of course, the Temptations.

Star, they did some great tracks, but for my money, that's the two best, and they would be my Desert Island picks, My Girl and Just My Imagination from last week's featured artist, The Temptations. Right, let's have something from the Ronettes, as we had some sad news over the weekend that Nedra Ross, one of the founding members, and indeed the last surviving member of the Ronettes, passed away. So I've picked Be My Baby and the best of part of Breaking Up. Baby,

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Yeah, it's our tribute to Nidra Ross, the last surviving member of the Ronettes, who sadly passed away aged 80 over the weekend. Right, my lovelies, let's have our first Motown medley, four tracks back to back without any chat or interruptions from me. If you can, sit yourself down, put your feet up, pour yourself a tipple and enjoy.

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then Betty Wright concludes our first Motown medley in the middle. We'll have another one round about 9:30. Well, from one fabulous female singer to another, and you never hear this played outside of this show. You never hear this played on the radio, but it's a great track. You're going to love it. Brenda Holloway, An Operator.

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It's all the way back to 1977, and that's the sort of sound of the mid-70s that I remember. It's that lovely, funky sound. That was the Philadelphia International All-Stars, Let's Clean Up the Ghetto. Let's have something from our featured artist tonight, which is the fabulous Four Tops.

that's a featured artist tonight, The Four Tops and A Simple Game. We'll have a couple more from them in the second hour. Right, let's have a cover by another. So we're going to have the original Motown track, and in about 20 minutes' time, we'll have the cover, which I think the cover's pretty dire, but as I say, you can make your own mind up. Here's a real classic, it's The Drifters, it's Under the Boardwalk.

That's our original In Our cover by Another Slot tonight. It was, of course, The Drifters, Under the Boardwalk. I think you probably know who the cover's going to be by. He was a huge Hollywood star back in the 80s and the 90s and the early noughties as well. And I think the cover's pretty dire, but as I say, you can make your own mind up. Well, that's it, my lovelies. That's the end of the first hour. You're listening to the Soul of Motown Show with me, Mike Haynes. Stick around. I'll be back after the news.

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1: I was born and raised down in Alabama on a farm way back up in the woods. I was so ragged, folks called me Patches. Papa used to tease me about it, but inside he was hurting because he'd done all he could. My papa, what a great old man.

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3: A driver has ploughed into people in the centre of the German city of Leipzig today, leaving two people dead. The city's fire service director, Axel Schuh, said that another two people were seriously injured and taken to hospitals. He said that around 20 additional people were affected without offering details. Three people have died and at least three more are ill after a suspected disease outbreak on a cruise ship. Matthew Dudley has more.
4: One of those ill is a British tourist who has been treated in hospital in South Africa, and there's been one case of hantavirus confirmed by the UN's health agency. The suspected outbreak was reported on the Dutch-flagged passenger cruise ship MV Hondius, which was sailing from Argentina to Cape Verde. Hantavirus can cause respiratory issues and can be fatal.
3: The Metropolitan Police say a 46-year-old man and a 38-year-old woman have been arrested on suspicion of arson with intent to endanger life over a fire at a memorial wall in Golders Green on April the 27th. The arrests are part of an ongoing counter-terrorism policing investigation following the reported attack on the memorial wall in Limes Avenue. The wall contains pictures of protesters who were allegedly killed by the Iranian state in January. Three people who suffered minor injuries in an explosion at a house in Bristol are no longer being treated in hospital. A major incident was declared by Avon and Somerset Police after two people died following an explosion at an address on Stern Court Road at around 6:30 a.m. on Sunday. A man, woman and child understood to have been inside the same property as the man and woman who died at the time of the explosion were taken to hospital but did not need to remain there overnight. And there is soon to be a new member of the royal family. It's today been announced that Princess Eugène is pregnant with her third child. She confirmed it with a post on social media, and the king is said to be delighted with the news. That's the latest from Radio News Hub. I'm Johnny Holmes.
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3: Showers across the south, mostly fading during the evening, otherwise dry with variable amounts of cloud. Patchy rain across South Scotland, with winds developing in the north. Lows of 6 degrees.

the second single they released and became a big hit for them back in 1965. Not as big as the Phil Collins version, which reached number one in 1983. But a great track. Right, let's have a couple back-to-back from tonight's featured artist, which is the fabulous Four Tops.

That's two from tonight's featured artists, the fabulous Four Tops. We'll have a couple more from them before the show's out. Right, it's time for our cover by another. So in the first hour we had Under the Boardwalk, which of course was from the Drifters, an absolute Motown classic. Here we have the cover from Bruce Willis. I'll let you make your own minds up as to which one is best.

That was Bruce Willis's version of the classic Motown Under the Boardwalk. And all I'm going to say to that is we'll have another cover by another next week.

Wilson Pickett. I often start the show with that. It certainly gets the blood flowing, and Land of a Thousand Dances. Right, let's have our second Motown medley in the middle. And I've gone for Smokey, Diana Ross, Gladys Knight, and I'm kicking it off with this, my favourite track from the Jackson 5, The Love You Save.

part-time love, if it's a love song or two, or a few. We've got an hour of them between 11 and midnight. The latest showbiz news is on the way after Andy Kim and Rock Me Gently.

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1: The Met Gala gets underway this evening. Stars will be strutting down the catwalk in one of fashion's biggest nights. The fashion fundraiser is this year co-chaired by former Vogue editor Dame Anna Wintour, best-selling artist Beyoncé, Hollywood star Nicole Kidman, and tennis champion Venus Williams. Kim Kardashian is expected, and she's been teasing fans online with what she'll be wearing. She's confirmed she'll be wearing more neutral bronze tones for her makeup. Chris Pacman has criticised world leaders for showing incredible stupidity in ignoring Sir David Attenborough's warnings to tackle the climate crisis. The 64-year-old, who followed in Sir David's footsteps and became an environmentalist and documentarian, shared that Sir David felt leaders forgot the concerns he raised at Glasgow's COP26 back in 2021. And happy Star Wars Day, and may the 4th be with you. To mark the day, Harrison Ford, who you may know as Han Solo, has launched his own Scotch whiskey. The actor helped create it from scratch and says it's everything he wants in a draft.
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Whitney Houston, Teddy Pendergrass, Hold Me In Your Arms. The love songs are on the way. Just after the news at 11, we head that way with Junior Walker and the All-Stars.

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2: A driver has ploughed into people in the centre of the German city of Leipzig today, leaving two people dead. The city's fire service director, Axel Schuh, said that another two people were seriously injured and taken to hospitals. He said that around 20 additional people were affected without offering details. Three people have died and at least three more are ill after a suspected disease outbreak on a cruise ship. Matthew Dudley has more.
3: One of those ill is a British tourist who has been treated in hospital in South Africa, and there's been one case of hantavirus confirmed by the UN's health agency. The suspected outbreak was reported on the Dutch-flagged passenger cruise ship MV Hondius, which was sailing from Argentina to Cape Verde. Hantavirus can cause respiratory issues and can be fatal.
2: The Metropolitan Police say a 46-year-old man and a 38-year-old woman have been arrested on suspicion of arson with intent to endanger life over a fire at a memorial wall in Golders Green on April the 27th. The arrests are part of an ongoing counter-terrorism policing investigation following the reported attack on the memorial wall in Limes Avenue. The wall contains pictures of protesters who were allegedly killed by the Iranian state in January. Three people who suffered minor injuries in an explosion at a house in Bristol are no longer being treated in hospital. A major incident was declared by Avon and Somerset Police after two people died following an explosion at an address on Stern Court Road at around 6:30 a.m. on Sunday. A man, woman and child understood to have been inside the same property as the man and woman who died at the time of the explosion were taken to hospital but did not need to remain there overnight. And there is soon to be a new member of the royal family. It's today been announced that Princess Eugenie is pregnant with her third child. She confirmed it with a post on social media, and the King is said to be delighted with the news. That's the latest from Radio News Hub. I'm Johnny Holmes.
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2: Showers across the south, mostly fading during the evening, otherwise dry with variable amounts of cloud. Patchy rain across South Scotland, with winds developing in the north. Lows of 6 degrees.

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1: You know what?

actually wrapping up the late show for this Monday night. There's more late show tomorrow night at 10. I have got to go back tomorrow, as I say. On the way at 7 in the morning, it is the breakfast show with Steve. But just after the news at midnight, it is the Ouse Valley Radio nighttime playlist.

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2: Keir Starmer says Europe must move at pace to bolster its own defence. It's as the PM talked up the benefits of joining the EU's £78 billion loan for Ukraine.
3: So it's vital that we work with international leaders on both fronts. So today I'll be discussing Ukraine and what more we can do to support Ukraine and make sure that we get the lasting peace that we need.
2: The Prime Minister said UK involvement in the scheme was in the national interest and would help create jobs at home as well as supporting Kiev. Pop star Britney Spears has pleaded guilty to a lesser wet reckless charge in a California DUI case, avoiding jail time. Her lawyer entered the plea on her behalf, with the court ordering probation, fines and mandatory treatment after her March arrest. Prosecutors say the deal reflects a first-time offence with no crash or injuries, but stress she must fully comply to avoid reoffending. The man who was charged after an alleged bomb hoax at a Peter Kay show has been ordered to leave the courtroom. It's been reported that 19-year-old Omar Majed of Graham Road, Birmingham, was repeatedly asked to sit down in court and had to be escorted out after shouting about his bail conditions. The case will be heard in the Crown Court at the start of June. Food prices here in the UK could be 50% higher by November. That's compared to levels at the start of the cost of living crisis in mid-2021. The Energy and Climate Intelligence Unit says it's a combination of extreme weather and global supply disruptions. And AI chatbots that sound friendlier might actually make more mistakes. That's according to a study by the Oxford Internet Institute. Lujain Ibrahim led the study.
4: It can be easy to forget that, they are chatbots after all. They're not maybe, like our friends or our therapists. They're not trained in the same way. They maybe don't care about us in the same way. And just keep our guard up.
2: It warns bots with warmer personalities were more likely to tell people what they wanted to hear. From Radio News Hub, I'm Johnny Holmes.
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2: Showers across the south, mostly fading during the evening, otherwise dry with variable amounts of cloud. Patchy rain across South Scotland, with winds developing in the north. Lows of 6 degrees.

like it's raining all over the world. 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A distant moaning of a train seems to play a sad refrain.

chasing a boxcar, so I take my guitar to pass some time. Late at night, when it's hard to rest, I hold your picture to my chest, and I feel fine. But it's a rainy night in Georgia. Baby, it's a rainy night in Georgia. I feel it's raining all over the world. 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
2: A driver has ploughed into people in the centre of the German city of Leipzig today, leaving two people dead. The city's fire service director, Axel Schuh, said that another two people were seriously injured and taken to hospitals. He said that around 20 additional people were affected without offering details. Three people have died and at least three more are ill after a suspected disease outbreak on a cruise ship. Matthew Dudley has more.
3: One of those ill is a British tourist who has been treated in hospital in South Africa, and there's been one case of hantavirus confirmed by the UN's health agency. The suspected outbreak was reported on the Dutch-flagged passenger cruise ship MV Hondius, which was sailing from Argentina to Cape Verde. Hantavirus can cause respiratory issues and can be fatal.
2: The Metropolitan Police say a 46-year-old man and a 38-year-old woman have been arrested on suspicion of arson with intent to endanger life over a fire at a memorial wall in Golders Green on April the 27th. The arrests are part of an ongoing counter-terrorism policing investigation following the reported attack on the memorial wall in Limes Avenue. The wall contains pictures of protesters who were allegedly killed by the Iranian state in January. Three people who suffered minor injuries in an explosion at a house in Bristol are no longer being treated in hospital. A major incident was declared by Avon and Somerset Police after two people died following an explosion at an address on Stern Court Road at around 6:30 a.m. on Sunday. A man, woman and child understood to have been inside the same property as the man and woman who died at the time of the explosion were taken to hospital but did not need to remain there overnight. And there is soon to be a new member of the royal family. It's today been announced that Princess Eugenie is pregnant with her third child. She confirmed it with a post on social media, and the king is said to be delighted with the news. That's the latest from Radio News Hub. I'm Johnny Holmes.
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2: 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Patchy rain across South Scotland, with winds developing in the north. Lows of 6 degrees.